It's like I'm 17 again, peach fuzz on my face. Looking on the case, trying to find a hella taste. Oh my God, I'm on the chase. Chevy, it's getting kinda heavy. Irrelevant, selling it, dipping away. Time keeps slipping away. 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Up front, folk, like a

0: Yo, what's going on, LA, man? 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I'm in here with Justin Credible. This is another song off my new album.
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0: brothers, and just in time, my brother Brian taps in, and he's like, "You got more than two brothers, my dude." He said, "Happy Brothers Day." So shout out to my brother Brian. And he's a big Drake fan, so that one goes out to him. That's where we don't see eye to eye, because he's a big Drake fan. And
1: you like that song, Brian?
0: Brian loves that song. I know he was vibing in the car. That's why he probably hasn't texted back yet. 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They actually used to say he looks like Chris Brown back in high school.
1: Oh, wow. 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
0: Yeah, he used to dance like Chris.

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1: 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All right, man.
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0: Did you have them? Do you remember yours?
1: Oh, my gosh. I do not.
0: Man.
1: Was it Green Day or something back then? I don't remember.
0: Probably. That makes sense. That would make a lot of
1: it's
0: sense.
1: It's been
0: actually
1: a long time, be nice.
0: Well, you know, let's fast forward, man, because we got to salute the entire class of 2026. Clap it up for them, of course, man. My Chino High School grads, shout out, special shout out to Alexis, man. Good luck on your future endeavors. You did it. Big accomplishment, but there's a lot more work to be done. Keep following your dreams. Don't forget what you believe you can achieve. So, you know what I'm saying? Continue to pursue what you want to do in life, all right?
1: Yeah.
0: I get so sentimental during, like, graduation season because I go back. You know, it's so special, like, seeing your parents and just all the hard work they put in to get you to that finish line.
1: Oh, yeah.
0: And it's like your heart's

0: you just look back like, man. But shout out one more time, Alexis,
1: yes.
0: class of 2026.
1: Class of 2026.
0: Chino High School grad. Chris, you got any?
1: Actually, I do, man. Shout out to my little homie, Frankie. He's graduated from Santiago High School. Shout out to Santiago.
0: What's that?
1: All everybody. What? Garden Grove?
0: OC.
1: All my Santiago kids, congrats.
0: Tell him we got him an early early graduation gift. We had the Dodgers beat the Angels over the weekend.
1: Nah, I'm playing.
0: Nah, shout out Santiago High School. Shout out the entire class of 2026. Check it out. Coming up in the next 5 minutes, we got a 4-pack of tickets to the exclusive private screening of the movie Passenger. That's going down tomorrow night, so you want to stay locked in for that. Let's go. Get back to the vibes. Happy Taco Tuesday.

All right, if you're looking for some plans tomorrow night, we have four tickets to a private screening of the movie Passenger. After a young couple witnesses a gruesome highway accident, they soon realize they did not leave the crash scene alone, as a demonic presence called the Passenger that won't stop until it claims them both, turns their van life adventures into a nightmare. Don't drive at night, you'll regret it. Passenger in theaters May 22nd, or you can watch it before that tomorrow night.

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1: 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That's my favorite.
0: You got plans tomorrow night?
1: 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Hopefully, I do, though.
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0: Be nice, DJ Charisma, Power 106, man. We got to show some big love to all the nominees as today the 2026 BET nominations came out. And we got to salute Cardi B, who led the whole pack, man. Go ahead, clap it up for her, Charisma. 6 nominations to lead all artists, including Album of the Year.
1: Yo, her album was fire. We should be playing it more right now. Fire album. Good job, Cardi.
0: Spin it. Spin it. Spin something off of Am I the Drama?
1: Because I love that album.
0: Spin it and then ask, are you the drama for spinning it?
1: Yeah, okay.
0: You know what I'm saying? You got to correlate. You got to correlate both things, man. But nah, so we got to shout out Cardi B, of course. 6 nominations. Her album, Am I the Drama, was one of them for Album of the Year.
1: Bangers.
0: The other nominee for Album of the Year was Tyler, the Creator, Don't Tap the Glass, another phenomenal album.
1: Yes, for sure.
0: Wale, Everything is a Lot, if you want to get introspective with it. Also
1: vibe,
0: a good album at work.
1: Straight vibe.
0: Mariah the Scientist for the ladies, Heart Sold Separately is on there. The Clips, Let God Sort Him Out, Leon Thomas, Mutt,
1: definitely.
0: The Deluxe Heel, and then J. Cole, The Fall Off, and Bruno Mars, The Romantic. Who's your pick? Cardi?
1: I want Cardi to win.
0: I'm going J. Cole.
1: J. Cole had a great album, too, so.
0: And it was a double.
1: Double album? Yeah, very good.
0: It was a double.
1: That's tough.
0: A double.
1: Why they gotta put Bruno Mars in there? That's hard.
0: I don't know.
1: That's not even fair.
0: That was kind of like random a little bit.
1: Fair.
0: Bruno Mars... Bruno Mars kind of like random. Like, I was like,
1: yeah.
0: Wait, hold on. And they put him at the end, too, like the last one. Like, all right, you trying to catch us, like, slipping right now, bro? Like, hold on, we doing all this, and then you get to Bruno Mars, the last one.
1: Crazy.
0: Because, you know, like, commercially, Bruno Mars technically is pop.
1: That's
0: so
1: not
0: he's
1: even the
0: get,
1: same category.
0: That's what I'm saying. That's popular music. So it's like.
1: All right, so my money's on Cardi B. Your money's on J. Cole. We're going to have to wait till June and see what happens.
0: We will. You know, another interesting category was, well, we'll get to it next. All right, coming up in 5 minutes, we're going to talk about it. Plus, we got tickets going to tell you about those as well. Right now, take it back one time, man.

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0: The nominees are A$AP Rocky, definitely dissed by the Iceman, Baby Keem, Big X the Plug, DaBaby, Don Tolliver.
1: Good job, DaBaby.
0: I know, DaBaby's back.
1: Proud of him.
0: Don Tolliver, who has been having an amazing year. His last album was fire. Drake. J. Cole.
1: Okay.
0: Kendrick Lamar.
1: That's a tough category.
0: And T.I.
1: What are they basing this on? Woo, that's a tough category.
0: I'm not going to be a homer, but if they're basing it on last year, it's got to go to Kendrick Lamar. Because you can't base it on this year because we're only halfway through the year and you can't. So if it's last year, you got to go Kendrick Lamar or...
1: Ooh, Don Tolliver's strong, though. His
0: you
1: performance,
0: know what?
1: Like...
0: Don Tolliver's definitely...
1: Both his albums have been going crazy. This is tough.
0: I'm going to start... This is making me want to gamble again because I feel like going on Polymarket or Polymart and then, like, just putting a little bet on.
1: J. Cole had an incredible rollout.
0: That's what I'm saying. J. Cole is strong. Don Tolliver's an underdog. Ooh. Like, Don Tolliver's super underdog. And then Baby King, like... Big X the Plug.
1: Yo, Big X the Plug put out hits last year.
0: That's what
1: year.
0: I'm saying. All right, so if you got to take one of these guys, who are you taking?
1: I don't know.
0: Just take one. Take
1: this
0: one. Take one.
1: I'm going to give it to Don Tolliver. I'm going to give it to the underdog because he deserves it. Yeah.
0: All right, I was going to go Don Tolliver, but since you're going Don Tolliver, I'm going to go Kendrick Lamar for the city. All right?

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0: all them joints like that.
1: Bangers.
0: December 4th, Hollywood Palladium. We got a pair of tickets right now for caller 10. 818-520-1059. You want to see Fetty Wap run through all his bangers, then tap in to win right now.
1: Okay.
0: Damn, that was when Playhouse in Hollywood used to go up. When all them songs came out,
1: yeah,
0: we was at Playhouse and Supper Club in Hollywood going stupid magnooping. Man, all right, well, go ahead and relive that by being caller 10 right now, all right? What we got right here is some new hip-hop.
1: Yeah, let's get into this Baby Keem Kendrick Lamar. This one is called Good Flirts. You already know.

0: He's in pub too.
1: Where you at?
0: At the house with it, watching Santa.
1: Who you with?
0: On the couch with my favorite Santa. I was about to, but you convinced us. Should I decorate her walls or log off to Pinterest? Never too late to meditate on emotional attachments. Even if I fall.

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1: LA.
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0: We got another one coming up, as you can hear. This is the heartbreak section right here of the show. You know what I'm saying? I know a lot of y'all going through it, but summer's around the corner, so y'all be all right.
1: Don't worry, you'll be all right.
0: Y'all be all right. Let's talk about Drake for a second, man. Speaking of being heartbroken, his new albums seem to be streaming pretty well, but there's a lot of allegations out here as Drake allegedly stole a song. There's a rapper by the name of Rugrat.
1: Yep, 1900.
0: Rugrat 1900. He's claiming that Drake stole the beat.
1: His intro.
0: And his intro for, and then, you know, it was on the Iceman album, and it's called Little Birdie, which ironically happens to be my favorite song on Iceman.
1: Yep.
0: So I guess I'm a little Rugrat fan.
1: He got the DMs and everything from Drizzy.
0: No, that's what I'm saying. Well, Before we read the DMs, here is Little Rugrat 1900. Airing out Drake.
1: Okay.
0: All right, here it is.
2: So when I made the intro to my first album, Drake was hitting me up around the time and wanted to hear music. So I sent 10 songs through him. He said, I'm going to send you a verse through. Never sent a verse. Because when it listened to Iceman and I listened to Little Birdie, don't rip my s***. Be pitching like that, fam. That's fried.
0: Little Birdie.
1: Fried.
0: Little Birdie. That's
1: like
0: fried.
1: That. That's fried.
0: So you know this guy, Lil Rugrat?
1: Yeah, of course.
0: Where's he from?
1: I don't know where he's from, but he's been doing his thing. Like, his name has been buzzing.
0: He's good?
1: Yeah.
0: I gotta check him out?
1: Yeah.
0: Well, if I like Lil Birdie, apparently I gotta check him out.

0: ever taped. So it was special for me, you know?
1: Mm.
0: And then he says, more appreciative than anything.
1: Ah, he's a Florida boy.
0: Oh, who? Little Rugrat?
1: Yep, you know, they crazy.
0: Yeah, the Florida boy. Florida, he's a Florida.

0: we did that to ourselves. People did that to themselves.
1: You know what that is?
0: Themselves.
1: That's a recession indicator. We talked about recession indicators before on this show, but that is definitely like...
0: Woo!
1: You know,

0: 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Stay locked in. 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

0: 6. I got the homie David from La Mirada kicking it, and he's had a tough week. The homie got fired from work. What happened?
1: He was playing too much ping pong. And to me, if you didn't want us playing ping pong, why'd you put a ping pong table inside the store?
0: That's a good point. 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I don't know.
1: I think so, too.
0: Hey, David, I ain't got no job for you, homie, but I do got a 4-pack of tickets to the L.A. County Fair, you know what I'm saying, since you got a little bit of extra time on your hands. L.A., I got another 4-pack of tickets to the L.A. 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

Yeah. If you want to go pet some farm animals, get down with some dope attractions, and try some exotic fair foods, I got a family four-pack of tickets to the L.A. County Fair right now as they are celebrating 104 years. All you're going to have to do is answer a trivia question, which I just gave you the answer to, at 818-520-1059. Tapping to win. It's Be Nice on Power 106.

0: Northridge. Happy Tuesday. What's good with you?
1: What's up? Be nice. I'm trying to go to LA County Fair.
0: Okay, say less. All you got to do is answer a trivia question about the county fair, and you are in there. How many years did I say that they are celebrating?
1: 104 years.
0: Okay, you was paying attention. You definitely clocked it. That is correct. You and the family, 4-pack of tickets. You're in there.
1: Yes. Thank you so much.
0: I got you. I got a question, though. Are you a fan of Drake? Do you like the new Iceman album?
1: Yes, I love it.
0: What's your favorite song on there?
1: My favorite song is the one with Future.
0: Okay, well, you're going to be a double winner because I'm going to go ahead and put it on for you right now. Go ahead and introduce it for the city.
1: This is new Drake and Future. It's called Ran to Atlanta.

friend. Know what I'm saying? Outside is back to what it was, you know what I'm saying? Atlanta, tell you about my run, you know what I'm saying? Ask Pluto Bank of 21, you know what I'm saying?

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I got a chance for you to win a pair of tickets, and it's so easy to do so. 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

0: 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That new ride's been on your mind, right? 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
7: 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In San Pedro, Vincent Thomas Bridge is still closed westbound between Ferry Street and Harbor. Also, a crash cleared at the 605 northbound before the 105, but just a bit of leftover traffic there. And we have construction at the 105 eastbound between the 405 and Crenshaw. I'm Dom Harris with your Power 106 traffic.
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5: Brownback.
7: That make money move. You know, America. America over there, my friend Greg, right?
8: USA. Oh. USA.
7: You should be proud.
8: Come on. Yeah,
9: that just flew by right now.
7: Oh, goodness. Mm-hmm. Celebrates 250 years of their independence, independence, mm-hmm. this year, this coming 4th of July. Mm-hmm. And now you can own a piece of Lady Liberty if you got the right kind of cha-ching for it. So they're making certain commemorative coins made out of copper that was taken from the Statue of Liberty when they revamped it in the 80s. So they was restored from 1984 to 1986. They kept the copper. Take that, copper thieves. And now they are offering it if you have $250.
8: Oh, wow.
7: How appropriate. You get it 250 years.
8: Yeah.
7: You get one of these little cutie little coins. That's cute.
9: I thought it'd be way more. Copper's expensive.
7: Copper is expensive. Yeah. But that little piece, it kind of looks like dime size, not going to lie, the way that I'm looking
10: at it. Oh, it's tiny.
7: It looks like a little, but you can have a piece of Lady Liberty. Now, I am going to do something right now with you guys.
9: Okay.
7: I'm going to give you some trivia about the Statue of Liberty.
9: Let's do it.
8: Ooh, I got it.
7: You can get these five questions right,
9: I
7: will buy you.
10: For
7: one
10: really?
7: Person.
9: Oh.
7: One person. I will buy you that piece of Lady Liberty, okay?
10: Oh, that's so cool.
7: This is just a pre- You can all answer together. I'll let you guys know.
10: Okay.
7: Because it'll be one for the whole crew. Okay. This is like a warm-up, okay?
10: Okay.
7: This one should be easy. What country gifted?
9: France.
7: Boom, see? Great.
10: It's a team thing.
7: It's a team. It's okay, but he wants to be on Jeopardy one day.
9: I do.
7: Put your laptop off. And Jose, you better not talk. Jose always likes to give the answers.
10: He does.
7: What is the real full name of the Statue of Liberty?
9: Oh, Libertina.
10: I know.
7: Five, four, three, two, one. No.
9: Chelsea.
7: I knew you guys were not going to get this. Wait, Chelsea.
9: It's not Libertina.
7: It's Liberty Enlightening the World. Liberty Enlightening the World.
10: Mm. Wow. All right. Didn't know that
7: What
10: one.
7: Year was the Statue of Liberty dedicated?
9: 72.
7: Okay.
9: What?
7: That's his answer.
9: 72?
10: Can you repeat the question?
8: Told us the first few numbers.
7: What year was the Statue of Liberty dedicated? Anybody?
9: Wasn't it like...
7: This guy shot out 72 and he's wrong.
9: Wasn't it 1894?
7: 1894?
10: I'm going to say 1776.
9: 1906?
7: All right, you guys have enough wrong answers.
10: What?
7: 1886.
9: I was right there.
7: We're just sucking all day today.
9: Yeah, I was right there.
7: We missed it. You guys are not getting it, but if you want to continue.
9: Right.
7: What famous New York City borough can you see the Statue of Liberty from?
9: Brooklyn.
8: No, what's the tall
9: Staten
8: tower?
9: Island.
8: Yeah, no.
9: Shaolin.
8: No,
10: Empire.
7: Vic, I'm so disappointed in you.
9: What did I say?
7: What?
8: Empire State Building.
7: It's a borough.
8: Oh, what's a borough? Oh,
7: Manhattan. Manhattan.
11: You can see it from Jersey, too. So.
7: Okay, yeah? Okay.
8: One more.
7: How many spikes are on Lady Liberty's crown?
8: Come on now.
9: Oh, 13.
8: Yep.
7: You guys, it was given by French. You don't care about the colonies. Seven.
9: Oh,
10: I was
9: going
10: to say so that,
7: we're down.
8: I thought there was 13 colonies.
7: There is, but France didn't care about that. The French gave it to us. It was one of their things. It has no...
8: I thought it was this 13...
7: No.
10: Uh-huh.
7: That's the stars on the original... I think that's the stars on the Confederate.
9: Confederate. Yeah. Damn, Greg.
7: Today,
9: wow.
7: Damn, Greg.
9: Wow.
7: And the C is for Confederate.
9: McGreg.
7: Keep it here. It's 506.

0: Fox, along with Indeed, is launching a nationwide search to fill the position of Chief World Cup Watcher. The role will have a salary of 50 grand. You will be tasked, though, with watching all 104 matches across that 39-day tournament. You specifically can do it. You're here. Yeah. You're traveling. You're a dad.
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0: Oh.
2: That's what I'm saying. 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
1: Away from the family?
2: Yeah.
1: Oh, God. No, I could never.
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4: 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Got a single lane in Claremont. Injury crash in the 10 eastbound past Indian Hill Boulevard has the carpool and three left lanes jammed down. Watch for traffic backing up behind that. A Rosie bus stalled out in the slow lane on the 10 westbound at Delmar Avenue. And got a brush fire in North Hollywood, 170 north, but right at the 101 and the 134 split.
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1: 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I mean, phone line. 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
3: Maggie needs our help.
4: Maggie
3: hit us up and said, "What's up, brown bag? I'm Maggie. I'm 30 and weeks away from having my third baby, and I have a major decision to make." She said, "Me and my husband separated after some issues in our marriage, but every time we tried to co-parent, quote unquote, we'd end up right back together. That's how I ended up pregnant again." When I told him I was pregnant, he straight up told me he wasn't trying to raise another baby. So I left him for good. We haven't been together since October of 2025 when I found out I was pregnant. So, Bobby from Baldwin Park, you're trash. Please mention that part, LOL.
5: Oh, she's for real.
6: That does sound like really crazy. Insane.
3: Yes, she said, "Now I'm stuck on whether or not I should give my son his dad's last name. Part of me feels like, why should he get that honor after how he acted? But then I think about how my daughters have their dad's last name, and I don't want my son feeling like the odd one out with my maiden name. I'm really torn on this decision, and I can give birth any minute, so I need your guys' help badly." Brown bag, do I give my son his father's last name like his sister's or mine, since I'm the one who's been there for him since day one?
6: Since day zero.
3: Day zero. Yeah. I was thinking that too.
6: Okay. Oh my God.
3: Yeah, it's tough.
6: Ooh. Maggie's on the line. I have a lot of questions. Maggie.
3: Maggie.
7: Hi.
6: Magatha. Hey, hi, Maggie.
7: Hi. Good morning.
6: Maggie, when is your due date?
7: June 27th.
6: Oh my
3: God. That's my birthday. Sick. What? You guys don't get excited when you randomly hear your birthday?
4: The kid's not going to have a last name already.
6: Yeah,
4: now he has
6: yeah the kid's... Yeah, he's
4: a baby.
6: That's all he's worried about over here.
3: I share my birthday all the time. The hell, Angie?
6: Maggie, let's talk real quick. Okay, so is he a part of your daughter's life, your ex-husband?
7: So he hasn't seen them since November of 2025.
6: Oh, wow.
5: Oh, he's got MIA.
7: Oh, yeah. Yeah.
6: I'm wondering what the situation is, because how could he, like, I'm assuming you're just as tripping as we are, like, how could he do this? But what is the situation? Did he give a reason to why he's not a part of their lives?
7: So, basically, I'm the one that's not allowing him to see them right now, just because there was a lot of things that were happening when he was getting the girls. I was hearing from his family and from girls that he would leave our kids so he can go and do his thing. So he was already only getting our kids 2 weekends every month. So he was not taking that time to really spend with the girls. And then come to find out that he was driving drunk with our kids in the car. So now because we're going through court and stuff, I'm keeping the girls until it's court ordered that he has to see them.
6: Okay.
7: But I don't have him blocked. Like, he has my number. He has my girls' emails so he can call them whenever he wants. But he has not made that effort either.
6: What's the part where he just didn't want to be a part of your son's life?
7: So we started trying to work things out back in August of 2025. At that time, he had just broken up with this girl that he was with. And then when they broke up, he came back to me, like, pretty much like begging me to take him back. And I was like, no, like, I'm good. Like, you already did this to me. Like, I'm not going to do it again, you know, because we were kind of like back and forth from June till July, I guess. And then, I mean, I was on birth control, but I wasn't, like, consistent with it. And he knew. But, you know, like, he still took that chance. So when I found out I was pregnant, the first one I told was his mom. I called his mom. I told her, like, I was crying because we really were in no position, like, to have another baby. And he had no job, and he still has no job. So I would understand, like, why he felt like, yo, we can't do this, you know?
6: Yeah.
7: But, I mean, I didn't make the baby by myself, you know? So when I told him, like, he straight up said, he's like, I don't want to sound selfish, but I'm not doing it. I told him, I was like, all right, that's cool. Like, I'm going to do it by myself.
6: Do you think he has someone else?
7: From what I know, they had broken up, and then they got back together in February of this year.
6: Okay. Oh, and it might then, also be that, like, be that part. I'm not in the relationship anymore. Just like he's been jumping, like, ping-ponging back and forth with you. He's probably been ping-ponging back and forth with her.
3: Fools with no job have the most game, bro. Apparently. They be having the most girls.
0: Tell me about it.
6: Like, I'm like, Greg, you are that fool.
3: How does this happen?
0: I have, like, 3 jobs.
3: Yeah, he has a lot of jobs. He has a lot of jobs.
0: Hell?
3: But you know what I'm saying? No job, but, like, just girls all around everywhere. Yeah. Oh,
7: and the crazy part is that she knows I'm pregnant because I found her on Facebook and I reached out to her and I told her. I said, if he tries to go back to you, just know that I'm pregnant with our third baby.
3: Maggie,
6: how much of that is you?
7: She still took him back.
6: Of course, because she's going to be like, yeah, she's crazy. That's my crazy baby mama. And low-key, he can say she trapped me because she says she's on birth control.
3: Mm-hmm. I told her.
6: And you can't, low-key, like, I mean, like, accountability sake, like, we can't just be like, he knew what he was doing. He knew that I'm, like, iffy with my birth control. That's pretty crazy.
3: He knows I barely take it.
6: Yeah.
3: He knows I have a bad memory.
6: Yeah.
3: Hey, what? How did you start the message?
7: Like, I forgot to take my pill. He's like, oh, okay. Like, he was, like, so nonchalant about it every time. So then when I did tell him I was pregnant, he literally threw in my face like, oh, I thought you were taking a pill. I was like, dude, like, I told you I would miss it sometime.
6: Yeah.
3: Damn.
7: So he took that chance.
2: Yeah. No.
3: Hey, how did you start the message to the girl?
0: Hey, girly.
6: Hey, girly.
3: Hey, girl.
7: Hey, pretty much.
3: Hey,
6: I knew it. Do you still care about him? Do you think that you guys could probably be back together if he just gets his ish together?
7: Oh, no, I wouldn't.
6: Okay,
7: no,
6: that was
7: because I already know how it's going to go. I know how it's going to play out, so I'm not even going to take that chance no more. You know, when I said I was done, like, I was done. It was enough for him not to want anything to do with my son to make me not want to go back to him.
8: With our son.
0: So there's a single mom out there right now.
6: Let's help out Maggie. Maggie wants to know, how should she handle this? Clearly, it's a toxic relationship.
2: Yeah.
6: Her and her ex-husband married, were back and forth. They've tried to do co-parenting. When they do co-parenting with their daughters, they kind of get a little...
3: They just chicka-chicka-wow-wow.
6: Yeah, they get it on. And she happened to get pregnant. And since she told him, he's like, no, I don't want none of that. Maybe hoping that she would, like, quote-unquote, handle it. And she's like, no, I'm keeping this baby. Yeah. Like, whatever happened, happened, but I'm having this child. And now she's about to be give birth. Her and her daughters both have the same last name of the ex-husband. She's wondering, should I give this child that he said he doesn't want the last name of his father? Let's go to Jessica in Orange. What's up, Jessica?
9: I think she should give him the dad name just because... You're thinking of the child as a child, but there's a saying, you know, los hijos son prestados. When he's older, he can decide what relationship he wants with his dad, if he wants to reach out to his dad. I mean, they're not going to be young forever. His sisters have the same last name. As a woman who has kids, like, there's always that, you know, look in people's faces when, like, they're like, oh, he has a different last name, like, do you have a different baby daddy,
6: right.
9: Like,
6: choose
9: it's
6: my,
9: just
6: choose
9: not
6: my.
9: Necessary. and I feel like she's also, I mean, I've been pregnant, you're hormonal, you shouldn't make those kind of decisions when you're that pregnant. It she's putting too much importance to a name, like. And
6: those
9: you don't
6: decisions
9: know what
6: come when
9: holds.
6: You're pregnant, though, because the baby is there. She's about to give birth.
3: I know.
6: The emotions are definitely on you right now.
3: The funniest part is that they make you sign it or put the name after you're all, like, anesthesia.
6: Discombobulated.
3: Yeah.
6: What's the kid's name? That's why a lot of kids have typos in their names.
3: Exactly.
6: Literally,
5: my mom.
6: Just said.
5: Yeah.
6: What do you mean your mom?
5: So my mom, my sister's name is Janelle with the Y. Her name was supposed to actually be Janet. Her middle name is Beth, and her middle name was supposed to be Elizabeth.
6: Ma'am, like, how do I spell it?
3: What was it again?
5: Yeah.
3: What?
5: Okay, that makes sense.
3: I'm on 50 cc's or whatever.
6: Sam, we got Sam in Sherman Oaks on the line. What's up, Sam?
10: Good morning, Brown Bag.
6: Hi, Sam.
3: What's up, Sam?
6: Sam, talk to us. Hi. Should Maggie give her son that's about to be born in 1 month the last name of the dad that doesn't want anything really to do with the child? But she is married. That is her new last name. That is the father. Or should she give him her maiden last name, which would exclude him from his sister's last name and his mom's last name right now? What would you say?
10: I would say give child her maiden name.
6: Her maiden name.
10: Mm-hmm. Because I'm a child of just a single mom, so my dad isn't in my life.
6: Yeah.
10: And I have his last name, and I preferred if I didn't. Mm. And I know she was, like, concerned about, like, oh, what is he going to think? Or, like, what is the kid going to think, like, having his last name or having my last name? But I think, like, the kid will be fine with it, and if they want to, they can change their last name. Like, I want to personally change my last name because I don't want anything to do with my dad. But that's just me personally.
6: Right. Do you think that it's good that maybe you have his last name so that it's your choice? Because that's what the caller before you said, like, let it be your choice whether you want it or not, versus if she had originally just put her last name and then you just be like, well, wait, what's up? What's up with this?
10: I think, like, honestly, I would just put her last name instead because me, I wouldn't want to, like, have to change it. Like, I would want, if my mom, like, gave me her last name, I would be cool with that. I would want to.
6: Like, if she made the decision for you?
10: Yeah, if she made the decision, I would be happy with it. But instead, like, I have his last name, and now I don't, like, want that. Because I feel like that's him taking away all the credit that I've done, like, in my life. Like, because he hasn't been there. It's all been my mom. So, like, when I graduate, it's going to say his last name. But it's like, you weren't there this whole time.
6: Yeah, and it's a constant reminder, I'm assuming. It's like a constant connection to someone that's not in your life.
3: But also, I think it kind of proves that your mom wasn't trying to be, like, petty or trying to be, like, keep you from him. Yeah, like, she gave that valid, like, opportunity and connection.
2: Yeah.
3: It was just him that dropped the ball. But at the same time, like, your mom did it.
6: She wasn't being malicious.
3: Yeah, she wasn't trying to be like, oh, yeah, no, no last name to set the tone, you know what I mean? Like,
2: and at this point, if you plan to get married, save yourself the money and just wait till you get married, and then you can take on your husband's last name.
6: Oh, to change your name? Just go from one man to the next.
2: One that at least loves her.
6: Yeah, let's go to Jagger, though. Jagger. I hope that's your name.
3: That's a cool name.
6: Jagger.
4: Jaeger.
8: Hello, good morning, y'all. How you doing?
6: Is your name Jagger for real?
8: Yeah, that's my name.
6: Okay.
3: That's such a cool
6: Jagger
3: name.
6: From HP, the real HP Huntington Park. We're talking to our homegirl Maggie about trying to figure out whether she should give her baby's last name, that is her married last name, her husband's last name, although she's not with him anymore and he doesn't want her to have the kid, but she's already 9 months, so ya valió. Or should she give the baby her last name, knowing that that kid is going to have a different last name than his siblings? What would you say?
8: For me personally, because, like, I have two kids with somebody that I'm not with, but both my kids have mine and their mom's last name. So she should just give both last names. That way she does not let her son feel left out.
4: So it'd be like the dash in the middle.
3: Does it have, like, a ring to it, though? Because, like, what are the last names?
8: So for my kid's mom, they have Valenzuela, and then for mine is Montano.
3: That's the longest last name in the world. Valenzuela Montano.
8: My kids have long names. I'm not going to lie to them.
6: Give us one. Give us the longest and the middle name. We want everything. We want to say it all together.
8: You want me to tell you both my kids long names?
6: Yeah. Go. Sound like an incantation. Go.
8: For my daughter, it's Kalia Jeanette Valenzuela Montano.
6: All right. Kalia Jeanette Valenzuela Montano. Last four?
8: Yeah, and
6: last four.
8: And then my son, Keanu Lucas Taylor Valenzuela Montano.
2: Keanu Reeves or something?
3: If I was him, I would not write my name on my papers. That's too much work.
8: That is a lot of work. But look, that's letting the kids know that even though, like, things aren't going well, but at the same time, the son that's going to be born coming this June, right?
6: Next month.
8: Okay, when he gets older, he's going to realize that, look, even though I don't have my dad in my life, I still have his last name, and the knowing that he's not in my life, I have my mom's last name.
6: Right. That does make sense. I guess that's like an easy middle ground if you don't want to be too extreme on one side or too extreme on the other. Yeah. If you know pops don't really want him like that.
4: Yeah.
6: But you also don't want to seem like the scorched.
3: Yeah.
6: The scorn woman.
3: Give him 10 names.
4: I just picture, like,
6: and then when he gets married, that the girl has to be like, God. Are you taking on the two last names?
3: Raul, Marco Antonio, Solis, Fernandez,
4: I just picture
3: Rivera.
4: The kid with the siblings, like, how was dad like? you know, just, you know.
6: That's not
5: what the hell, Greg?
3: I was dad like.
4: Yeah, just I have his last name, but you guys know him, right? You guys met him.
5: Greg,
4: that's
5: what
4: I
5: think.
4: That's all I've been
3: so sad.
4: I know. Like, that's what it is. Like, he has the same last name, but never met the dude.
6: Papa, on das.
4: Yes. Older sister, how was he?
5: Dude, he's not dead.
3: I know.
4: He might be.
3: He's one town. He's okay. Where are they from? Baldwin Park. He's in La Puente with his new family.
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6: 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Got a crash in Costa Mesa blocking the Soli and 405 stopping for the 73. Minor delays. Got a vehicle sold in Baldwin Park on the 10 westbound of Baldwin Park Boulevard. That's still from Puente Avenue. And watch a crash in Corona blocking the Soli and 91 eastbound for 6th Street.
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29: Perritos, if you are feeling down, you need more homie love. ASAP. More men are feeling alone. About 1 in 4 say they don't have a single close friend they can open up to. Experts say that kind of isolation can quietly damage mental health, leading to more stress, depression, and anxiety.
4: Yeah.
29: Real friendships matter, perritos. Having people to talk to help men handle life, relationships, work pressure, and personal struggles. Mm-hmm. Researchers warn that this is becoming a silent mental health crisis, a pandemic, if you will, because many men suffer in silence instead of asking for support.
2: It's true.
29: That's check on your homies, dog.
13: And get a new homie. I guess it's tough to find friends, right, as you're older?
2: Oh, for sure.
13: Like, especially guys. It
29: check
13: might
29: on
13: be
29: your
13: tough.
29: Homies. Yes, dog,
13: but
29: for sure.
13: Besides the one you have, like, it's hard to find.
2: To start making new friends, like, at my age, that is hard.
13: Mm-hmm.
2: It's like, what? We don't even know each other from nowhere.
13: Yeah.
2: And then you have to just start from this point. Now I have to bring you up to speed, like, 34 years. And that's it's too much to explain, man.
13: And
29: go ahead. So if you're a girl that doesn't let your man have Boys Night Out, let him have that. He needs that.
13: Yeah, that's not the study. The study's not go to Boys Night Out. It also said, I read
29: Boys Night Out can be them two just kicking and drinking a beer. It doesn't have to be
2: it is.
29: What
13: yeah,
29: you're
13: but
29: imagining.
13: That study also said, like, a lot of dudes, like, their friend group dwindles as they get older, you know?
4: Yeah.
13: So
4: it gets smaller.
13: It's tough to make new friends.
2: Circle's so small, now it's a period. You know what I'm saying?
3: Oh, wow.
29: Mm-hmm. Yeah.
3: That's why I have homegirls. Because, like, I'll try to talk to my homies.
4: Wait.
3: And they just roast me, dog. I'm like, yo, like, I need some help. And they're like, bro, shut up. Just
2: be a man.
3: Yeah.
2: Be
3: and I'm like,
2: God. I was about to tell you that.
3: Homegirls is like, they talk to you. And
13: but
3: like,
13: you also told us a guy and a girl can't be homegirls unless there's some kind of, he's
3: well,
13: waiting.
3: I'm the single one, so there's no problem.
2: His girls can't have any homies.
3: Yeah, so.
2: But his homegirls can have him as a homie.
13: See, exactly. And y'all kind of, I do think that you definitely need the boys' night out, but you guys clown the Galentine's.
4: Yeah.
13: The brunches that girls go on.
29: Not me. I've never clowned that. Do your thing.
13: Oh, no, this was
2: free. Well, yeah.
13: No, but all of
2: Galentine's
13: that. But, like, you know how we theme our, like, our hangouts or
4: exactly.
13: Like,
4: yeah.
13: Very. But do you fools thing. Are depressed. You're going through something. Maybe you need a little pretend.
2: Yeah, but we can't, like, brand our boys.
13: Why
2: like,
13: can't
2: yeah, boys
13: can.
2: Night out is like it like
4: that's
2: if
4: literally
2: that,
4: a branding right there.
2: No, but we can't. We, okay,
13: what
2: we can't go.
13: Passport boys. Yeah.
2: We can't go any further than that. We can't be like you know a bro in times. We can't go
29: Fierro
2: that.
29: Fridays or
2: something.
29: Bromance?
2: See, we can't do that.
13: Bromance,
2: no.
13: You can.
4: Yeah, you
13: I feel like there's
4: one.
13: Money there.
4: Mm-hmm.
13: If there's Taco Tuesday, Fierro Fridays would be.
29: Palo Malo Mondays.
13: Palo Malo.
29: Palo Malo
13: Mondays. I love it. I love it. Oh, I like how all of your brands, too, are about your thing, which is very
4: you
13: weird.
4: Don't have to.
13: Sausage Fest Saturday.
2: Sausage Fest Saturday.
13: Like, why?
2: Sign us up.
13: Where do I sign up?
2: We can do Sundays, too.
29: Stay smart, perritos, and do not stay lonely.
4: Mm-hmm. No, don't.
13: And if no one else is your friend, these fools are your friend.
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0: Where are you from, Ese? Don't you know I'm local?
2: Beach over in the OC especially, and we know we love our OC beaches. We'll make the trek.
3: Yeah.
2: Mm-hmm.
3: They're very nice.
2: Yeah, they are. Super nice. They look at us weird, but the water's worth it. And some let you do the fires and all of that.
3: Yeah.
2: Stuff, fires, right?
3: Yeah.
2: But the city of Laguna Beach is reminding beachgoers that they have updated their code to reflect a new ordinance that only permits umbrella-style shade coverings at most beaches in the city over there in the OC. So what that means, don't do the tents.
3: Damn. What?
2: Don't do the thing that, what is it? The
3: canopies?
2: Canopies. Oh, my gosh.
4: Easy ups.
2: When you go camping, it's 10, no?
3: Oh, the tent.
2: So I brought one of those one time.
5: Yeah, buy some, put a cobija up there.
2: Somero, you can't.
3: No more.
4: That's the best part.
2: Umbrellas only.
3: Umbrellas fly away all the time.
2: They
3: canopies
2: do.
3: Don't.
5: No, you just got to really get them in there.
2: And they can be larger than the standard beach umbrella. Don't be bringing the one that
5: what
2: you
5: standard?
2: Have in your patio.
3: Those are the ones that come, like barely cover the chair.
2: Yeah, barely cover the chair.
4: Don't bring your whole patio set.
2: Yeah, don't do that. It is going to be tough out there because, low-key, you look for some way to stop the shade.
3: Yeah.
2: And if you have a bigger family, you kind of tend to go towards the bigger thing.
3: Yeah.
2: Bigger
3: umbrella.
2: Mm-hmm.
3: Those are awesome, like taking canopies and stuff. That's the best part about it because you can just lay a blanket down and... That's it.
4: Take a nap.
2: The city said no tents, no canopies, no easy ups, none of that.
3: Wow.
2: Damn.
5: Don't even come. How about that?
2: And if you do it, you'll be fined $500.
3: No way.
2: Yes. So everybody bring your own umbrella.
3: What if I just bring a lot of umbrellas and make one canopy out of it?
2: I'm assuming that's the hack.
3: Yeah, I think you can do that.
2: I'm wondering if it's because it might be blocking other people's view or other people. No, really? Serious. Yeah, there would have to be a reason.
3: Hmm? They just can't move over.
2: Well, now
4: once you set your spot, that's your spot, man.
2: Yeah, mm-hmm.
3: You know? You don't move, especially when you have a bunch of stuff. And
2: So that's what I would assume would be the actual cause for it. It might be like being able to allow more people there.
3: Smaller beach. Yeah. It is a small beach.
2: So, there you go. Okay. All right. Well, that was I'm local. They don't want us at those sea beaches.
3: I was about to say that.
6: Zula, come here.
7: Now, what's going on?
6: Chismation with Angie.
7: Okay, this video is so wild, you guys. There's a soccer player that got pants on live television.
2: Crazy girl.
7: In front of everyone. You guys have to see the video on Brownback 106 on Instagram.
2: Brownback Mornings 106.
7: Oh, sorry. Brownback Mornings 106.
5: That one too. Let's make that one too.
7: Dude, no. So it's actually this Arsenal player, a soccer player. His name is Piero Incapié, right? His shorts got pulled down when the other player from the opposing team stepped on his shorts, and behind him, he stepped on him, right? And then all of the whole thing just came down.
5: No way.
7: The whole thing came down, and his whole cheeks were out.
5: How? Like just, this?
3: Don't do it.
7: It's because Concrete wants to moon us.
3: He wants to demonstrate.
2: No, he was pantsed. He wasn't mooned. He didn't moon. It was not out of his own volition.
7: No, he got pantsed.
5: Right, Jose?
3: Demonstration time.
5: I know you want to. Let's demonstrate.
2: Yeah. Have you guys ever been pantsed, embarrassed like that at school? Because this one must be super embarrassed of what happened.
7: I would think so, but okay, my thing was like, okay, you get pants, right? But like, was he not wearing underwear? Like, why was his whole ass out?
2: I think you got both.
7: No, but they're shorts. They're like running shorts. So like I would think like you have like tidy whiteys or
2: running shorts have like built-in underwear.
3: I was thinking that too, maybe. Yeah. Like their soccer might be built-in.
4: I feel like he's commando.
7: I thought so too.
2: No, I think he might have got it with it.
7: The whole thing.
2: But it was that strong that it took the short off. It would have taken something lighter like the underwear off too.
7: They were running and he did step on them.
4: Because if anybody pantses me right now, like my underwear isn't going to come off. Like I have like compression...
3: It's not going to come off.
4: It's not.
2: You just said, I don't know, but if you're going at high speed and someone steps on you, like, it's kind of different.
3: Yeah, like
2: if you're walking in the hallway and then you get pants.
5: What if I get up really fast right now? What would happen?
2: That's weird. And I will go to HR and I will file a lawsuit.
5: The camera right now.
2: I don't want to see all that. But have you guys been pantsed and embarrassed like that?
3: I mean, the last time
2: it's a dude thing to pants each other.
7: It is.
4: Yeah.
3: The last time I got pants, I just left my pants down. I was like, you did this.
2: The last time?
3: Yeah.
7: Wait.
3: Yeah, my homie started pants me at a like pool party, and I was just like, you did this. This is what you did.
2: Okay, hold on.
3: Yeah.
2: You guys were at the pool.
3: Yeah, and they're trying to be all funny, and they pants me.
2: Oh my goodness.
3: I was just like, I'm leaving my pants down, and I jumped in the pool all naked, too, and everything.
2: It was a bunch of dudes, huh?
3: Yeah.
7: Anyway. Oh, okay. If it was girls around, you'd be like, boop, right up.
3: That is true. Probably. I didn't think
7: about that. What about you, Vic? Have you gotten pants?
4: I've gotten like half pants, like where you catch it, like at PE. Yeah. That's where like everybody at PE always with the PE shorts. I like caught it, you know what I'm saying? Almost halfway, but
2: that's
4: like.
2: Because you got junk in the trunk.
4: Maybe that helped me out. But one of the homies, shout out Guillermo, he got pants and he was named Lil Peepee for the rest of time.
5: Oh, you said that.
4: Yeah. They named him Lil Peepee after that. That was his whole nickname, like, for the rest of school.
7: All right, that's it for Chismation, brought to you guys by your Toyota dealers. I'm Angie from Brownback Mornings on Prime 106.
1: Box Talk.
2: All right. The man, the myth, the legend. We're talking about Julio Cesar Chavez. He was in an interview, and he has everybody speculating that he dated one of all of our celebrity Women Crush Wednesdays. Remember when we used to do that? WCW. Chief Show was on everybody's, including mine. But he was asked, like, hey, when you were at the prime of your boxing career, like you were coming in the game, it was the 80s, late 80s, early 90s when he came in. Actually, he came in when he was 17 years old.
3: Damn.
2: And has been a star ever since, right? In the boxing scene, was it easy or was it hard for you to pick up girls? And he said, boy, it was
8: easy. Era güerito, me entiendes, simpático y todo.
9: Actrices, todo cayó.
8: Pues no voy a decir nombres, me entiendes, pero.
9: Todas.
8: Pues, imagínate, güey, era de Televisa, ¿me entiendes?
2: Okay, so he's essentially saying, well, I could translate it, but low-key, I don't know how my kids got my YouTube to be on translate, so here it is in English.
10: If you look at the photos of me when I was young, apart from the fact that I was a boxer, I was kind of handsome, nice and everything. Actresses, everything, well, I'm not going to mention names, you know what I mean. Imagine, man, I was from Televisa.
2: Isn't that crazy? Right. I was like, oh, crap.
3: I get it now.
2: Now, all of his boxing matches were played on Televisa over in Mexico. Mm. Televisa also had, like, the bomb novelas.
7: Yeah, they're
2: we're
7: a big
2: talking
7: company.
2: About Carousel, the one of the little kids everywhere. Little kids and the teacher. Mm-hmm. So that has people speculating, did he get with the teacher?
3: Oh.
2: There's also, here I have a couple, ones. There was also this one. Quinceañera.
7: Oh, I forgot about that one.
2: Quinceañera.
5: Me siento hoy tan diferente.
2: Now, the main actress in this movie is Adela Noriega, excuse me. And our producer, Ramona, is like, it was for sure her, because she was like,
7: what?
2: Right?
4: Really?
2: But somebody else that was in Quinceañera, which we later know for this novela, is Thalia.
7: Wow.
2: Thalia was in that novela too. But what everybody is saying and who everybody is saying that he was with is none other than Salma Hayek. All right?
7: What?
2: If you didn't know, Salma Hayek had her start in novelas over in Mexico.
7: Way.
2: And one specifically that everyone knows, I guess, for the revamp, it's called Teresa. Here is Salma Hayek in Teresa. Check it out.
11: Eres un insaciable, Teresa.
12: Que te duele es que ahora soy una mujer rica.
11: Ya basta, Teresa, no respondo.
12: ¡Suéltame!
5: There must have been a slap there.
2: Yeah.
5: There had to be a slap.
11: Odio con toda mi alma, Teresa.
2: Oh, I love it.
5: Oh,
2: I love it.
5: That felt like a straight cachetada.
12: ¡Suéltame! Odio ser pobre.
2: Yeah. So that was Teresa. That was Salma Hayek. And matter of fact, a couple years ago, Julio Cesar Chavez posted a photo with him and Salma Hayek being like, oh yeah, big up to her. But it's a throwback photo.
7: Yeah.
2: He was like, big up to her for what she's done on Netflix now, but it's a photo of them like at a river or something. And you know that's where you would take the date.
3: He's reminiscing right there.
4: Yeah.
3: Like, he misses that. He's like, I fumbled that.
2: Bro. Salma Chavez would have been crazy.
4: Damn.
7: That would have been.
2: She's with like a hella billionaire.
7: Oh yeah. She's set.
5: Yeah.
3: What?
5: No, I'm saying she's all right. She's with the billionaire.
7: Oh, she's doing well.
3: I mean, like, she's doing good. She's doing good. Not she's all right.
7: You sound like a hater.
5: What do you mean?
2: Hey, someone's got to humble the pretty girl. Yeah. Someone's got to humble
3: you
2: her.
3: You made it seem like she, like you said, like she's.
5: And she is all right.
3: Oh,
2: God. I know. Always that guy. Always that guy.
5: Better.
3: What?
2: Brownback Mornings, more on the way. Keep it here. Star 106.
13: 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Got a crash in Tarzana, 101 South of Pasquita, causing an accident on Renica Avenue. Got a crash in Culver City on the 405 North of Washington Boulevard. You're going to see delays in Vermont. And a crash in Mira Loma on the 15 North of the 60, causing delays from Canto Valley on a ranch road.
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0: back again.
1: We're back again.
0: We're graduating again, Lee.
1: With another graduation.
0: Okay.
1: That has been ruined.
0: Uh-oh.
1: By AI.
2: Ew.
1: I don't know why people think, you know, bringing up AI to college students is a good thing idea. You know?
0: Bringing up AI.
1: Yeah.
0: Got it.
1: Because the former CEO of Google, his name is Eric Schmidt. Eric Schmidt.
0: Spell it.
3: Schmidt.
1: Jimmy
3: Smits.
1: S-C-H-M-I-D-T.
0: Schmidt.
1: Schmidt. Yeah. Anyways,
4: if you would have been announcing his name at graduation, you would have.
0: And that's why they got AI to do it.
3: Because of you.
1: That is true. Well, he was giving a speech at the University of Arizona, and the second that he starts talking about AI, all of the students in the crowd start booing him, and they were like, "Get off the stage!" So loud. Listen to this.
5: Time magazine selected its Person of the Year for 2025, and this time it was the architects of artificial intelligence. Interesting. It will touch every profession, every classroom, every hospital, every laboratory, every person, and every relationship you have. I know what many of you are feeling about that. I can hear you. There is a fear. We do not know, including, let me add, and if you'd let me make this point, please.
1: They just keep going.
4: He missed the perfect opportunity to be like, AI would have never booed me.
0: Oh my God, Vic. Put more fuel to the fire.
4: Yeah, you got it once. Okay,
0: nah,
4: he's a
0: heel. He thought he was going to get the Steve Jobs reception. Steve Jobs has done commencement speeches, R.I.P. to the GOAT.
1: Yeah.
0: And it was incredible. Like, he had incredible speeches. People YouTube and watch it. You know, we would watch like Tupac interviews.
1: Yeah.
0: Watched like the Steve Jobs commencement speech. But this fool was like, no. Hey, Google. No.
1: I think it's just he's telling a whole bunch of students, and like these students go through college and
0: he's
1: like
0: warning
1: study.
0: Them.
1: About them, basically, he's saying AI is gonna take your
0: everywhere.
1: Job
0: everywhere. No. AI is gonna be part of like a toolkit.
4: Yeah, AI is not taking their jobs. Their jobs don't exist anymore that they would have got. Now there's gonna be new jobs.
1: Oh,
4: you gotta embrace it.
0: Yeah. You have to.
2: Yeah, you do.
0: You have to embrace it to help you before it just goes off the rails and replaces you.
4: I mean, at this point, like, it's not like he was telling a bunch of 45-year-old people that just got laid off, like, about AI. That would have been worse.
1: Yeah, that would have been.
4: He's trying to tell them, embrace it, don't run from it. Mm-hmm. Like, I mean,
1: whoa!
4: I think it's good advice.
1: Yeah, but instead he was getting just. I like this part right here.
3: Kill.
5: Including, let me add, and if you'd let me make this point, please.
1: I feel bad for the guy, but it's like, nah. I would be honestly, as a student, if I heard about AI, I'd be pissed. That's it.
0: No, you're using it. Because the fool that there was a dude that graduated UCLA last year, and when he would, like, when the video panned to him, he's showing how ChatGPT helped him work out. Yeah. It's kind of like, they know what they're doing. They just like booing people. They're just trolling.
1: They're just angry.
0: Yeah. There you go. All right, well, thank you, Greg.
1: Yep.
0: All right, keep it here. More Brown Bag Mornings on the way, including petty police and why you should never let your homie get you into one of their beefs. All right, that's coming up. It's Power.

0: Hey, you gotta be careful with your homie that's currently in a beef. He has no bounds. He got nothing to lose, and he's willing to drag you down with him. Mm. At least that's what's happening with Rick Ross. We all know Rick Ross has a famous beef with 50 Cent. Yes. And he went on Fat Joe and Jada Kiss's podcast and was like, "Hey, Fat Joe, you joining in? We jumping in? What's happening in?"
1: Oh my God.
0: All right. In context, Rick Ross was wearing like all diamond finger glove. It was just one glove on one of his fingers, and it was all diamond. And they were just talking about, "Oh, it would be funny if he like slapped someone like a whack rapper or whatever." And then he proceeds to do this with Fat Joe.
2: I like what you said about the whack rappers that might get out of line. And just imagine if I had the chance to slap 50 Cent with this right here.
3: Come on, man.
1: Family show, Roy.
2: No, I'm just saying. Just imagine that. That's a blessing.
3: I ran out of flag.
2: We just talked about. No. You just mentioned it.
3: No, I'm not talking about him.
2: No, you was.
3: No, I wasn't.
2: Yeah. I caught that.
3: No.
2: The whack rappers running around.
3: I'm sorry for
2: me. And then you get the.
3: Going, I had nothing.
2: With
3: to
2: the
3: do
2: million
3: with that.
2: Dollar back here. You feel me?
3: No, I didn't say that.
2: He was talking about 50 Cent, the whack.
3: I'm not even thinking about him. I was talking about a time when.
2: No, I called that. I called that alley hoop.
3: Yo, Ross, stop.
2: I'm a wimbaya.
0: He's like, no, Fat Joe, I know what you're doing. I wasn't. It wasn't. Fat Joe's like, hey, I don't got to clear it up. But I was not talking about 50. Listen.
2: I'm giving Joe Crack what Joe Crack asked for. The whack rappers. For 50 Cent,
3: I never.
2: You threw me the alley hoop on 50. Come get it, 50.
3: I don't have to, but I'll be clear. I definitely wasn't thinking about 50 Cent. I was thinking about some old school rappers. I don't want to say who. Some friends of mine that back in the day, they had the game in the chokehold, and then they
2: flopped.
3: Man,
2: G-Unit
3: to the sick. No.
0: He's like, so that's what we're talking about.
1: That is so funny. He was waiting for that moment.
0: Yeah.
1: Like, I feel like the whole episode, because it's like, he knows 50 and Fat Joe are cool. Jadakiss and 50 are cool.
0: There's people that are neutral in the situation.
1: Yeah.
0: But he's trying to be like, nah, let's go. Tag team.
1: He probably was like, nah, I won't say anything. And then it's like, all right, this is my opening. I'm going to go. I'm going to run with it.
0: No. When you try to stay out of the beef, but you can't because you got a petty homie.
1: And then if you laugh, you're like almost culpable.
0: Yeah.
1: He was trying so hard. Jadakiss didn't care. Yeah. Jadakiss laughed.
0: Yeah, of course. And now you got to explain it to 50. Now you got to have 50 on. It's going to be wild. We will keep you updated on that pettiness. Let's get into some weather with Concrete.
4: And now, the weather.
5: Hell no, dog.
4: With Concrete Storm.
6: Perritos, it is going down. For the weather, Wednesday, May 20th, first we pull up the perritas in the city of Bellflower, where they say you're lame if you don't listen to Power. 86 and 60 degrees at night. Next, we get freaky in the city of Inglewood. Today, I had breakfast in bed. Call it finger food. 82 degrees and 59 at night. What's wrong? What? You guys
0: visual,
6: ever had that?
0: Visual.
6: Well, you guys ever had a sausage in the morning? That's crazy.
0: What?
6: Next, we get
0: you had that?
6: What?
0: In bed?
6: No, not me.
0: Okay.
6: Oh, not me. I'm serving it. Nah. Next, we get a sweaty Oyo in the city of Winneka. Va a estar caliente, so eat a paleta. 88 degrees and 57 degrees at night. Next, we ball out in the city of Santa Paula, except when Vic says, I wish I was a little bit taller. I wish I was a baller. Hey, 85 degrees and 58 degrees at night. And by the way, he's not 5'2".
7: No, he's 5'3". 5'4".
6: It is going down. Bellflower, 86 degrees, 60 degrees at night. Inglewood, 82 and 59 degrees at night. Winneka, 88 and 57 degrees at night. Santa Paula, 85 and 58 degrees at night. It's your boy Concrete from Bound Back Mornings of Power 106. Let's go!
0: Yes, and hey, just note to everybody that's driving out there and being outside today, I know that if you smell smoke, there's a lot of fires going on around here, so just be careful with your respiration, all of that. Mm-hmm. When you're inside, use an air purifier, because a lot of that stuff is really, really bad for our lungs.
8: Yeah.
0: So.
8: Yeah.
0: And our love to the people in the affected areas. I know there's different evacuations everywhere. Yeah. All right, we'll keep it here because we got more Brown Bag Mornings on the way. What's going down, Victor?
1: Nate's best friend accidentally maxed out Nate's credit card when he was locked up, all right? And we're helping Nate next.
0: Homie drama on the homie helpline next.
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0: check this out, homie.
1: You need a homie or need some help?
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1: We need a line. I mean, phone line. We got you, for the homie helpline.
3: Nate needs our help.
4: Nate
3: hit us up and said, "What's up, brown bag? Mm-hmm. I'm Nate. I'm 20, and I need some real advice because I don't know if I'm being naive or what." He said, "So I've had some bad luck after some bad decisions. Last year, I caught an active case with 3 felonies and had to sit down for a little while. Before I turned myself in, I gave my best friend my phone and my wallet so my girl wouldn't go through any of it." He said, "I trust this guy. He's my first ever friend. Literally day one homie since we were kids. When I bailed out 2 months ago, I found out my credit card was maxed out with over $1,000 on it. When I pressed him, this fool said he used it on accident because my card looked like his since we both have the same name." He said, "The problem is it wasn't one charge. It was multiple charges over time. He told me he doesn't have the money to cover it all at once. Now I'm working 40 hours a week, trying to stay out of trouble, pay the bail bondsman, fix my life, but this debt is killing me. Part of me wants to believe my boy because we got history. I feel like he would never do that to me, but another part of me feels like if you accidentally use somebody's card once, cool. But how do you accidentally max the whole thing out?" He said, "I was heated, but I can't put my hands on him and go back to jail. I'm still on bail. Also, I'm really trying to change my ways." He said he would pay me $20 a week until he pays off his debt to me, but that made me more mad. I don't know what to do at this point. Brown bag, do I take the homie's deal of paying $20 a week, or is this my sign to cut him off?"
5: You know what's funny? Is that one thing is the car looking the same.
4: Yeah.
5: Another thing is you having the same name.
4: Yeah.
5: You don't have the same money in that bank account, buddy. Why do you keep swiping it?
3: Yeah.
4: Swiper, no swiping. For sure.
5: Cut his legs
4: I'm assuming they have the same first name or full name.
5: Yeah. Take a bat to his kneecaps.
4: You can't. Then you're going to go back to the jail.
3: He's on bail right now.
5: His principal, dog.
4: I know, but he's not going to end up in jail again.
3: He's probably facing years at this point.
6: Yeah, 3 felonies, right?
5: You hold him hostage.
7: It happens, though, because, like, a lot of the cards look the same.
5: And what does Pirates of the Caribbean say?
6: What?
5: Dead man tell no tale.
4: That's true. I saw it. They don't.
3: He also said something about an honest thief. You can trust an honest thief because at least you know they're going to be a thief.
4: Now, when we were talking to this dude, many of the dudes in here said, "I too have accidentally used someone's credit card."
5: Never.
4: Oh, that's my homie. And your credit card has actually been used accidentally.
5: Actually, yes.
4: From a man in here.
6: You've been a victim, Concrete?
5: I'm a victim.
4: You're a victim.
5: I feel naked right now.
4: Okay, yes. Who was it?
5: Okay, so I've lent my card to get breakfast in here for the folks.
4: That's so nice.
5: In the brown bag mornings. And Jose.
4: Our videographer
5: slash...
4: Look at him.
5: Everything sometimes. He took it upon himself to keep using the credit card on his Uber Eats.
3: I heard it was on vacation.

0: Too. Yeah. Wow.
1: That's wild, Jose.
2: And he was like, wow, like it keeps going through. Yeah. Like,
1: oh, surprise.
2: Yeah. Surprisingly, wow. What?
0: They never deducted money from my account the whole time.
2: That's crazy.
1: Avacon, you're not going to miss it. You're concrete.
2: No, I miss it. I totally miss it. I saw it. I was like, wait. I didn't order beef stew at 4 o'clock in the morning. I didn't order a caldo at 4 o'clock in the morning.
1: Yeah.
2: Con tamales? What?
1: Ew. And one of you fools, too, has accidentally. Yes,
0: I accidentally, back in the day, like over like 10 years ago, mm-hmm. I accidentally used the girl I was dating at the time. I accidentally used her card. It was really embarrassing.
1: Crazy.
0: So we both had Chase. It was a blue card.
1: Okay.
0: The exact same card.
1: Okay, I get
0: She told me like, hold on to my card, whatever. What, you know, girls don't
1: We don't have pockets.
0: Purses and all
1: this stuff. Yeah.
0: So I go to get us some beers, and then I swipe her card on accident.
2: Right.
3: Yeah.
0: And then
2: And then you hug her from behind.
1: Yeah. Where should we sit?
0: Well,
1: thanks, babe.
0: She didn't believe me the whole time. I was like, yo, I'm sorry, I accidentally used your card. She's like, yeah, right. It was an accident.
1: Yeah.
0: Start treating me like you fools. Like it was
2: on
0: purpose.
2: You knew exactly what you were doing.
0: I didn't. It was, you know.
3: I have two of the same credit cards. Like two literally the same credit cards right here.
1: Okay. One has a sticker though.
3: One has a sticker because that's my personal one.
1: Oh, okay.
3: And the one without the sticker is my family one.
1: Oh. So what? Like you have a family.
0: Yes. Okay. Yeah. Exactly.
1: I know that we
0: what
1: all
0: the
1: have
0: hell
1: family
0: is a family
1: like,
0: card?
1: You have no reason to complain about your family,
2: he's
1: bro.
2: He's a trust fund baby. I'm trying to know this.
1: I know. Okay. But I wish, dog. I wish.
0: Greg has three cars.
3: If there's emergencies, I use the family one. But if there's not, I use my personal
2: one. That's definitely night skin Drake activities right there.
1: Yeah. About your freaking family all the time.
3: It's an emergency card, but I've used it a couple times.
1: You know what? What we have to do in our emergency? Nothing. Yeah. We're screwed.
0: Not literally.
1: We have to see which Theo can fix what part of the card.
4: Yeah.
2: There's no food. Come Winnie's. Come
1: Chile. Yeah.
3: Eso. I've used this
0: in case of emergency, pray.
1: Yes. What do you mean emergency?
0: That's all I got. There's no emergency. This emergency.
1: What?
2: In case of emergency, you're hungry, just fast.
1: Yeah. Go to sleep.
2: Ya duérmete.
3: That's why I left a sticker on one of them, because I've been using the other one for Starbucks, and my brother gets mad because he's like, "Why are you using the emergency card?"
2: Like,
1: How many people are in the emergency card?
3: Four of us.
1: Wow.
3: Yeah.
2: Wow.
0: So rich.
1: Yeah. He is,
3: bruh. What?
2: Do you have an emergency card?
1: No, I don't.
0: That's like what I imagine, like Will Smith's son has an emergency
2: card. Yeah.
0: You know what I'm saying?
2: Light skin for the stuff.
1: Oh, my God.
3: So I get like using the same card. I get it. It's the same card.
2: Man.
0: That's crazy.
1: Wow.
0: Mm-hmm.
3: It's the same thing.
2: Let me find out that your dad owns Power Wheels thing, dog. Because you should have been fired 4 weeks ago, dog.
1: For real. All right, well, back to our guy, Nate. His homie, Nate, basically used his credit card while Nate was locked up. Maybe the homie didn't expect him to get bailed out ahead
4: that
1: of, like,
4: soon?
1: Court and all of that, which he's facing 3 felonies, which I'm assuming is really, really scary.
0: It's going to do some time.
1: Yeah, that's a lot of time.
3: It's like life.
1: Yeah, it could. Well, I don't know. It might be.
3: It might be at three.
0: Well,
3: three
0: depending felonies? What it is. Depending what it is, yeah.
1: But if it carries, I don't know, this will work so long.
0: No.
1: I hope
2: it just kept working. And he's like,
1: Yeah. Yeah. Oh, I got away. $1,000 worth of charges.
0: No.
3: It's a lot.
0: I think.
1: Wow. God keeps blessing me.
0: I think he never.
2: ¿De dónde tanto dinero?
0: He thought Nate was never going to get out.
1: Yes, he didn't think Nate was going to get bailed out.
0: You bailed out? Congrats, man. You're coming home right now?
2: Wow.
1: So he probably gave his homie his stuff because he didn't trust his girl. Because he said, like, my girl kind of goes to my phone. So I gave my homie, like, hey, here, hold my stuff. Which I
4: get that,
2: The homie messed up. I would have punched myself in the face 4 times and I would have been like, fool, I got jumped.
3: By him.
2: Me brincaron. And they took your credit card.
1: Oh, holy yours.
0: And they maxed it out.
2: And they pegaron, dog. And they were like, take all the money out. And I was like, no, we'll just do transactions. Para que no se vea mal.
1: They won't be suspicious. So now that he's gotten caught, Nate, the homie, is like, hey, I'll pay you $20 a week because that's all I can do right now. Like, money's tight. I don't have you anymore. I don't have the emergency fund. So what, should he believe him? Keep in mind, if you tell this fool, probably kneecap, take whatever, all
2: I already
1: that.
2: Told you, break his kneecaps.
1: No. He has three felonies he's about to be charged for.
2: Ask Jose what happened to his kneecaps. Jose. walk.
1: He
2: walk
1: never had them to begin with.
0: Hey, we, yeah, we, for all we know, this guy's Nate Diaz. We don't know.
2: Yeah, we don't know. If that's the case, let him live. Let him live.
1: We tricky advice could get him in a trickier spot. 818-520-1059 and he's only 20 years
3: so
1: old.
3: Young. Damn.
1: Yikes. All right. What should he take the deal from his homie paying him $20 a week? Mm-hmm. Or should something else happen? I don't know.
2: Crazy.
1: Should he like just cut the homie off? I don't know. It would not like that. Not go bye bye.
0: Not
1: in the ground. 818-520-1059

0: All right, check this out, homie.
1: You need a homie or need some help?
2: We need your help.
1: We need a line? I mean, phone line? We got you, fool. The homie helpline.
3: Nate needs our help.
4: Nate
3: hit us up because his homie Nate maxed out his credit card when Nate was locked up. All right, over $1,000 on his card, and he said it was on accident because his card looked like his, and they both have the same name. Oh, what a convenient
4: excuse. We're both Nate, bro.
3: Yeah, you know how it gets, you know.
4: Bad vision.
3: My bad, bro. And so, you know, now he's working 40 hours a week, just trying to stay out of trouble, trying to pay down the bail bondsman, you know, trying to get his life right now while he's out on bail. And he wants to know if he should accept $20 a week, this offer that his homie Nate gave him, or if he should just cut him off.
5: Yeah. Nate needs to max out those madrasas on him.
6: He doesn't want to.
3: No, he's on bail.
6: He's got to change his ways.
5: What ways?
3: Yeah, so he asked him, I was like, so what are you in there for? You know, what did you get locked up for? He said three felonies were felony possession of a stolen vehicle, evading police, and possession of a firearm. Yes, and I also asked him, like, so what does your girl think about this? Like, have you talked to her? He said, my girl said to just let it go. And focus on staying out of trouble.
5: That sounds like three strikes to me, buddy.
6: Yeah.
5: Oh my God.
3: Three and one. Yeah.
6: I think if they're run concurrently. Concurrently.
3: They're probably all like, one. Yeah, who's doing the whole thing. Playing Grand Theft Auto.
6: Yeah, you don't want to mess with him. So when you tell him the kneecap stuff, it might happen, dog.
5: Creamy right there, dog. Yes.
3: And
6: you're at your lowest at that point, and if a homie's stealing from you when you're at your lowest, like, isn't that a sign? Like, there's no coming back from that.
4: No.
6: Or could you have been like, oh, it is a mistake.
5: Stay straight.
6: Because the homie's saying, like, $20 a week, I got you, right?
3: Yeah, starting June 1st, he's like, I got you, bro. June 1st, I got you $20 a week.
6: Yeah, just
5: that's salad. $80 a month. That's going to take him about, what, a year?
6: Yeah. No, a little bit.
3: No.
5: It's $1,000. That's $80 a month.
6: Yeah, and by a year, that'll be $960. So he's still $60 short.
5: So another 3 weeks.
6: Yeah. So, yeah, do your math anyway.
5: Oh my God.
6: Actually, no concrete.
4: Was
6: and then you got to add the interest, okay?
3: That's a good point, too.
6: And that's assuming he's not going to miss a payment or he's not going to, like...
3: And I feel like Nate might just be trying to, like, wait his homie out.
6: Yeah.
4: Oh, because if he gets...
3: Because he's on bail. He has trial.
6: Which Nate? Homie Nate or jail Nate?
3: Homie Nate.
6: Okay.
3: To jail Nate, because he said he has trial later this year. So it's like, at that point, he's just like, oh, well...
6: See what happens? For you fools trying to keep your girl from looking at things, because this all happened. Mm-hmm. Because he's like, hey, bro, hold my things. Like, hold my wallet, hold my phone. Like, my girl goes through my stuff. Little did you know, it was your homie going through your stuff.
4: Yeah.
6: I wonder what the girl is thinking
5: better
6: now, too.
5: Better than going through your girl.
4: Yeah.
6: You don't know that either.
3: Yeah. That's why she's like, just let it go. Leave him behind.
6: She's saying let it go.
3: Yeah. She's when he talked to his girl, he said, let it go. Just focus on staying out of trouble.
5: Oh, I'm breaking his kneecaps for sure.
6: No, you're not.
5: Yes, I am. I'm going back. Guess what? Hey. Make my bed and give me a pillow, dog.
6: Yeah.
5: I'm in here for the long run.
6: Because your girl told you
5: you
6: messing with him.
3: Babe, on his side,
5: babe, you know what? He is not your friend.
3: Yeah,
6: that's what you need.
5: Why? Por qué?
6: Because he stole from you.
3: What else did he steal?
6: Y'all are
4: crazy. No, don't flip it.
6: How is it always flipped on the girl? You're in jail. You stole a car. You had a gun.
4: You did all this.
5: You're supposed to have my back.
6: Yeah.
4: Oh my.
6: Yeah. So you
5: should supposed to hold
6: me down. So you should have given me your phone and your wallet.
5: That's not what this is about.
6: Okay.
3: He's like, first of all, I stole the car for you. I was trying to come home, so I was evading the police. And then I have my gun to protect you.
6: Hey, he must have gotten away though, because if he turned himself in, that means he, like,
3: he did the dash.
5: And now I'm evading the truth.
6: Crazy guy. KPWR FM HD1 Los Angeles, it's Power 106, LA's number one for hip hop, and we're trying to help jail Nate, because homie Nate, his homie, used his credit card while he was sitting down a little bit,
5: and hopefully just this credit card.
6: Hopefully. No, maybe he knows how an emergency fund like Greg does over there. What is
5: family?
6: It's normal for very nice, healthy families that like love each other and are rich
3: and trust each other.
6: And wore matching G-Unit shoes. Like,
4: yeah.
5: Wow!
4: I know.
5: You matched.
4: Yeah. All right, back to Nate.
6: Back to Nate. is your homie stealing from you when you're like down like that? Is that there? Is there coming back from that? Is could it be have? Could it have been just an accident?
5: That's too much.
0: No.
6: Yeah.
5: That's way too much.
6: Let's go to Mike in West Covina. What's up, Mike? Yo, Mike.
2: Yo, what's up? Good morning, Brown Bag. Good morning. So yeah, you guys. I heard a red flag while you guys were talking, and is that he gave him his wallet and his phone, right?
0: Yeah.
2: I mean, homeboy took the cards out of the wallet and put them in his.
0: Yeah.
3: Yeah.
2: I mean, there's really no way around it. If it was my homeboy, I would have put it in the bag.
6: Yeah, he didn't give him the cards.
2: I would have put it in. Yeah, I would put it in my underwear drawer and just left it until he came out.
0: Yeah.
5: There's a lot of holes in this
2: plot. You to go through his wallet to begin with.
6: Well, here's one thing we know for sure: it definitely wasn't an accident. But it does feel like, okay, I'll pay you back. I'll give you the $20. Could he look past it? Is what he's saying.
2: Yeah, I mean, for sure, take whatever you can get. But I mean, honestly, if he was locked up too, I mean, he has a case for disputing all the transactions altogether. To be honest,
6: like,
2: he was documented in jail, right?
6: He was inside.
3: Then they're gonna be bunk buddies.
7: Yeah, send his homie to jail because of fraud.
6: That's bunk buddies. Yeah. That's
5: why. I'm set tripping, dog. $20 a week. What is this, curacao, dog?
6: Thank you, brother. Thank you, Mike. What? We love the curacao.
7: That's a good deal.
5: Yeah. No, that's what I'm saying. You got to do better than that, dog.
6: Oh.
5: You got to do better than that. At least $40 a week.
6: But what if he's saying, like, hey, bro, I don't got it. That's what essentially he told him. I don't got it. I'm sorry. I can only do $20.
5: You never had it.
3: Exactly.
6: So $20 for him is a lot.
5: Por favor, homie. You never had it.
6: Yeah. And that's why we were robbing cars, bro. But now we don't want to rob cars anymore.
5: One thing is me stealing somebody's burrito in the yeah. you in know, the here.
7: Wait, mm-hmm. that was you?
5: What? Let's change the subject, guys. Moving on.
6: Do you want this one to start seeing catalytic converters again, bro?
0: No.
6: You don't want to.
5: It was there for 4 days, guys. What are we going to do?
6: The burrito?
7: The burrito?
6: You were stealing burritos?
5: Ugh. It was there for 4 days. No, somebody just left it there. I was hungry.
6: Was it good?
5: Oh, it was delicious.
6: What kind? You checked on it every day?
5: Yeah. I checked on it during the breaks.
7: Like,
5: it's still there.
6: So if anyone's missing a burrito,
0: yeah, now we know. What the hell?
3: They usually go bad right. after 4 days.
6: Dee Dee in Arcadia. I'm going to you. What should the homie Nate do? His homie Nate, also same name, accidentally, according to the homie, accidentally used Nate's credit card while Nate was locked up. Nate is out on bail, and he's seeing like all these charges. Goes to his homie, he's like, my bad, bro. Like, I thought it was mine. We got the same name. You know, it's freaking crazy over here.
3: So confusing.
6: But look, here's what I can do. Because we're not trying to do crime anymore. I got you with $20 a month. Oh, $20 a week, excuse me.
0: Mm-hmm.
6: Starting June 1st. And he's like, dang, he feels like this deal feels like a slap in the face.
0: Yeah.
3: Yeah.
6: But my girl is saying, you got to stay out of jail, bro. You got to stay out of jail. We can't go full on cutting off kneecaps. So, should he take the deal, or is this the sign that, bro, there's no coming back from this friendship? Like, we gotta cut him off. Dee Dee in Arcadia. What's up, baby girl?
8: Hey, how's it going, Ground Bag? Welcome this morning.
6: What's up, Dee Dee? Talk to us. What would you tell the homie Nate?
8: Well, I would tell the homie Nate to basically dispute all the charges, tell your homie he's wrong, and then tell the credit card company who did it. He should have done that at the end of the day. Come on, now.
5: You
8: had his stuff. He trusted you with his stuff.
5: Yeah.
8: So if he trusted you with his stuff that much, why did you have to backstab him?
7: Mm-hmm. Oh.
8: And you knew he was already basically fighting charges. Right, so why would you put more charges on him?
0: Right.
7: Literally.
5: Okay,
3: but he can't snitch.
6: More fees. Yeah, I don't.
5: Diddy brought up a very scammer point.
6: What?
0: What?
5: Credit card charges, you can dispute.
7: Yeah.
5: Debit.
7: Yeah.
8: Right, you can dispute anything on the credit card. Anything.
0: Yeah.
5: Anything.
6: Okay.
3: Why are you making that face, son?
6: Are you
5: I'm
6: expecting?
5: Just saying, she gave you guys a little gem right there. You guys ain't picking up on it.
7: Everybody knows that gem.
6: Oh, yeah.
3: Yeah.
6: You disputed it. That wasn't you.
3: Yeah, I dispute stuff on my family credit card all the time.
5: You lost your card. Well, yeah. Oh, yeah. I'm late? Okay.
6: Why? No, just the way you're saying that. What are you expecting from
3: me? No, you just discovered something.
5: Yeah. I did.
7: Yeah, that's what they say.
6: Yeah, after you went to the Coach store, you went outside and you're like, hey, I didn't
0: that
6: do that.
0: That was me, dog.
5: Every single time, dog. I bought a dog on a credit card. I disputed that.
6: A dog?
5: Yeah, from Petco.
3: I don't even know Sparky.
7: Yeah.
6: Okay, Marcy. Marcy in Fountain Valley. Marcy, what should Nate do? Nate's out on bail. Out on bail. I keep thinking of the Pac song. He's out on bail, and he just found out that his homie, also named Nate, mm-hmm. has used his credit card $1,000 worth.
7: Damn.
6: Nate, the homie, says, hey, I thought it was mine. We have the same name, bro. And you had me hold your stuff because your girl was tripping and all of that. And it was an accident. Here's what I can do. $20 a week starting June 1st. Should Nate take the deal? Or is this like, nah, you got to cut him off. You got to cut him off. Marcy. Marcy, what's up?
9: Hi, good morning.
6: Hey, Marcy.
9: I think he should be cut off and dispute it mm-hmm. Because the phone and the car should have been put away. You know, there's no reason for him to be walking around with it to even have the chance to use it. Mm-hmm. You know, because me and my boyfriend had something similar when we went to jail for a couple years. Mm-hmm. A little more dramatic because we let someone take care of our car. Mm-hmm. And when I came out, I was supposed to do 5 years, too, but I came out at 2 years. Okay. The car was totaled and gone.
6: What?
9: Yeah, and they didn't criminal. Tell us because he did. No.
6: Wait, did he get bread for it to be totaled? Like, was it someone else's?
9: Yeah. Mm-hmm, mm-hmm, mm-hmm. No, he didn't report it, so I guess he totaled it. Well, he didn't total it. He would let the neighbor use it for money. We just didn't know at the time.
7: He was renting it out.
6: Oh, yeah.
7: That's smart.
5: On Turo and or then, just so like he personally?
9: Well, our mistake was he lives in Watts, so I don't know what we were thinking letting him to
6: what the hell? That was your
7: first mistake?
5: Can we give her a shh? Oh, I
6: haven't. Umberto's from Watts, and he got in a car accident. Yeah.
7: That,
5: see what happens when you live in Watts?
6: Oh, Marcy. Let's not put on that on Watts. Well, accidents happen everywhere. They do.
5: It happens
9: No, he would rent it out to the whole apartment complex. Like, all he needs.
6: Oh, my God.
7: Girl.
9: So one of the neighbors was the one who rented it out that night, and he crashed it, he flipped it over, he hit three other cars, and he left the scene, so it wasn't reported, it wasn't nothing. Yeah, but they figured it out later. Oh, no, the cop found him walking, and he was able to lie to him and say he wasn't the one driving, so nothing was done. They just let him curious. Go.
5: What kind of car was it?
9: So then when it was a BMW, so when I came
6: okay,
9: out...
6: Marcy.
9: So when I came out early, I kind of pulled up on him and said, like, you know, surprise.
6: Okay, hold on, Marcy. I want to hear more. I want to hear more. I want to hear. Power 106, number one for hip-hop in East L.A.
5: Shout out to all the perritos in East L.A. All
6: right, back to you, Marcy. Marcy, what?
10: It's a lot.
6: What were you in jail for, Marcy?
5: Yeah.
7: I'm falling in love.
5: I know.
6: Hey, Greg wants to change your life, Marcy. Greg wants to change your life.
5: Marcy. Let me give you a sopa.
9: long story short, it was armed robbery, but there was already a strike there.
5: Well, he just robbed our heart. Yeah,
7: he just stole my heart right now. Hold on.
6: He's in Adam Valley.
9: But I was supposed to do 5, but I only did 2. So I don't think he...
6: For what? For good behavior?
9: Mm-hmm. Yeah, kind of. And just money talk.
5: Send the mugshot. Send the mugshot.
7: Is your man still locked up?
3: She's on mugshotties.
9: No, I'm not together with him anymore.
6: Oh, you're single.
3: Hey, ask her if she's ever used a family credit card.
7: Yeah, come on now.
5: Let's go.
6: How you feel about a guy that's in love with his parents? Hey, come on, Marcy, what's up?
7: No criminal record.
9: It's okay, I have a spare room.
6: Oh. What do you do there in the spare room? Okay.
5: Send the IG. What?
6: You guys, we're losing focus.
5: Yeah,
6: Marcy.
9: Yes.
6: So while you were locked up, you guys left your car to the homie that lives in Watts. He started renting
9: He's
6: out your
9: day
6: car.
9: One.
6: Yeah. He yes, started he, renting he out the car, home. But somehow got it totaled. Didn't report it nothing because it was like not good, like the situation. So you come out at 2 years versus 5, and you surprise him. What does he say?
9: So I tried to call him, mm-hmm. and I would get a reply. So then I told my man, like, can you try? I just don't want to pull up to his apartment. Mm-hmm. And he was getting no reply either. But he was replying, like, a week before. So it was kind of weird. So then I just pulled up to the apartment and kind of waited. I went 2 days in a row. And then the third day, I call him, and I said, oh, I came to pick up my stuff, because he had the car, and he had a few other things. And he said, okay, well, I don't have a car right now. And I said, oh, well, where is it? And he said, come back tomorrow. So what? We came back tomorrow, me and my sister, and then that's when he told me, like, I don't have it, but I didn't do it, and I said, okay, where's the car? Mm-hmm. And that's when he told me what had happened and what neighbor. So then I kind of made a scene there, you know, but I couldn't go back to jail. So mm-hmm. I ended up just leaving and called my man. And yeah, I got no money back for it, basically. There was nothing I could do. So I kind of had to let it go. I can't say the rest on the radio of how
6: it got handled. Yeah.
9: It got handled. Yeah, it got handled. But this is why I stayed with his credit card and his phone. That should have been put away in a drawer anywhere. And honestly, that's his karma for not giving it to his girl.
5: Low key, we don't care about none of that.
3: Yeah.
5: You would have killed it on the party line.
6: That she would have killed it on the party line?
5: You would have killed it on the party line. You feel me? You would have been like, say hello. Hey, what's up? What's happening?
9: Yeah. Oh, you think so?
5: Oh! Cut her off! Cut her the hell off! Get out of here!
6: You! Tú aplácate! Greg can do it!
5: Say hello. Okay, Greg, ready? Say hello.
7: Hey, what's up, girl?
9: Hi, hello.
7: Oh, yeah, I would have folded already.
6: You just did!
5: She would have folded you like a pretzel.
7: what do you look like, girl? What's up?
9: I have really long black hair. And I'm not wearing nothing, so I don't know. I don't know what to say.
5: Oh my
6: God. Marcy. Marcy, keep going.
9: Sorry, it's the morning. No. Cut me off.
7: Hey, can I join you? What's up?
9: You have your own car?
7: Yeah, I do. I got three.
5: Por favor.
9: You got three?
7: Yeah, I got three. What's up? Which one do you want?
9: I have my own, but you can still pull up.
7: Oh, where am I pulling up to? Watch? What's up? Where are you from?
9: Yeah, you can pull up.
7: To where?
9: I'm from Silicon Valley.
7: Oh, sheesh.
6: Yeah. That's a nice city.
7: Hey, you got any kids?
9: Do I have kids?
7: Yeah.
9: No, but you could give me one.
6: Oh, my gosh. Oh, my gosh. We gotta chill. Hey, fool, I don't know what you're gonna do, Nate. You gotta figure it out. I don't know.
3: Greg's about to pay child support.
6: Yeah. Baby, for real. We get her number next. Like, it's not what

0: Power 106, LA's number one for hip hop. Buenos días. Good morning to you and you. Y tú también. Y mándale saludos a tu mamá. Dile, hola señora, ¿cómo está? Have a good day.
1: La mamá.
0: Yes, her too. I'm Leti, got Greg in here. Mm-hmm. Concrete's here too. Angelica and Victor.
2: What?
0: What was that?
2: What'd you say?
3: Shabow.
1: I don't know. I didn't think it was going to be in the clear.
2: Shabow.
0: We got Shabow. Wow. The Shabow show. Shabow
2: show.
1: You know, you just make a noise sometimes.
0: No, we never do. No, so just funny. Yeah. We have Disneyland tickets. A family 4-pack of tickets for you to go and enjoy the 70th celebration over at the Disneyland Resort.
2: Sorry, I was turning it off. I was turning it off because it came on.
4: Read the text message to the class.
0: Well, how would your phone come on unless you were...
2: No, because I was trying to turn it off. I was
0: no.
1: Why is it playing sexy up?
0: What are you watching? Sucio. No,
1: I know that sound anywhere.
0: I don't. Just play it. It's on. It's on when you swipe open. Do it. We're waiting.
2: We're
0: going to wait until you do it.
2: No, it's because what happens is that I put up my
0: phone. Okay, well, tough. We're going
2: to
0: wait.
2: The way it opens is that it does recollection to my face.
0: Recollection.
2: So I put it up and then it opens because my face.
0: Maybe it shouldn't be there.
2: That's why I just put it over there.
0: Okay, well, now open it. We're all waiting. We're not going to move on until you play it.
2: For what?
0: What was the video? Go ahead.
2: It's not a video. See this? See what happens?
0: No. Go to Mike.
2: Disconnect the phone so nobody knows.
0: Eso.
2: I'm sorry, Mona. Mona's looking at me kind of crazy right now.
0: Mm-hmm. All right, we have tickets. We have tickets to go to Disneyland. A family 4-pack of tickets to enjoy the 70th celebration. We went. Our kids went. They had a blast. Yeah. They had an incredible time.
2: All my kids.
0: And we want you to have an incredible time too, okay? Mm-hmm. So we have two callers on the line, and they have chosen who they want to play for or against them, okay? Right. We got Diana in Pacoima, and she has chosen to step up to the plate today.
2: Concrete! Oh, my God.
0: She's going for you, Con.
2: Who?
0: From
2: Pacoima.
4: Diana.
2: From Pacoima.
0: Stephanie from Corona is going against you,
2: Pacoima,
0: okay?
2: Corona, okay?
0: Either way, one of them is going to win, all right? These family 4-packs of tickets that everybody's hitting us up for, DMing sob stories, calling like, please help me and my family. They deserve it. And they do deserve it.
4: Yes.
2: They do.
0: Someone's going to get the time of their life. Someone's going to get heartbroken, depending on how you do right now, all right?
2: Okay.
0: So.
2: Okay.
0: We've done Guess the Movie. We're doing Guess the Disney Character, okay?
2: Okay.
0: I'm gonna...
1: Why are you doing that to
4: me? Give him the hard one just for that.
2: Give me the hard one.
0: Alright. I'm gonna play a clip. You're gonna tell me which person in a Disney movie this is, okay?
2: Okay.
0: Person, place, or thing.
4: What? Why are you doing
0: just
4: that?
0: Just being dumb.
1: Teacher from South Park.
2: Yeah, it's the teacher from South Park.
4: Oh,
2: yeah.
4: Okay.
5: They quit on me. When I finally got put together, I went back expecting a big welcome. You know what they said? Your history. Moved right on to the next bookie standing in line.
4: Yeah, see? Five.
2: That's Can you play it again?
4: Four.
0: Sure, I'll play it again. Okay. I don't mind.
5: They quit on me. When I finally got put together, I went back expecting a big welcome. You know what they said? Your history. Moved right on to the next bookie standing in line.
0: What's the name of this character in a Disney movie?
4: Five.
0: Not the Disney movie he's in.
2: No, I know it's Toy Story. I know it's the purple burgundy bear.
0: Okay. You know what? I'm going to give you the purple burgundy bear. I'm going to give you that.
2: Yeah.
0: It's wrong. What? And Toy Story is wrong. It's Doc from Cars.
4: Doc Hudson.
0: It's the old school car. Yeah,
4: They're talking about his old career.
0: When he was put together, all of that. Damn. Anyway, Stephanie Corona, congratulations, Stephanie. You're going to go to Disneyland.
2: That was a trick question.
1: The Hudson Hornet.
0: You're welcome. Yeah. Thank you for rooting against
2: You guys knew that?
4: Yeah.
0: I did it.
2: You guys were five when that
0: Shut
2: movie
0: up.
2: Came out.
0: Shut up. Thank you. You're welcome. Stephanie, say thank you to Con.
6: Thank you, Con. Thank you.
0: Okay. All right, keep it here, okay?
2: Okay.
0: Gee, there's cheese, man.
3: Oh, my God, you guys. Is Kim Kardashian a narco?
0: Ooh.
3: I know. Ooh. That's inside Inchismation, you guys.
0: Okay.
2: No, but she is a narco.

That's my lil make a movie with your Steven Spielberg. 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What's your real name? And not your stripper name. I make it rain on you like a window pane. Bands, I make her dance. Don't you make her

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1: Brown Bag is next after this song.
2: Powered by your Southern California Toyota dealers.
0: Power 106.
3: Woo! Yeah. Welcome to the church, volume 2. Exclusive 213. Got my nephew, Nate Dogg, in the house. Nate Dogg, holla at him. Where you at?
4: Riding.

0: fly.
1: Yeah, he's super fly.
0: Super fly. Nate, oh, I'm fly, yeah.
2: Brown bag.
3: What's up? This is B-Real from Cypress Hill. Where are you from, Messe? Don't you know I'm local?
2: Yes. And in local news, you better go out and vote. You cannot complain if you do not go out and vote.
4: Yeah. Yeah.
2: You could actually start voting now. The primaries are June 2nd, mm-hmm. and the general election is in November. Make sure you go out and vote. We had the pleasure of having Mayor Karen Bass in here. And you know what's cool? That's something I didn't know about Mayor Karen Bass is that she has hella Latino family members.
4: She does.
2: Mm-hmm. She was actually married to a Mexican man from Sonora. Mm-hmm. And they had a child. Unfortunately, that child passed away. But the children of that Mexican man are like her stepchildren.
4: Yeah.
2: So she has all of that black and brown running through her household. Mm-hmm. That's super tight. Something I didn't know.
4: I didn't know that.
2: And actually, her first protest was in Delano when she was 10 years old. And it was for farm workers' rights. And we had a chance to talk to her a little bit about what that was like. Check this out.
5: Because I have always believed in the power of our people.
2: Right.
5: And when immigrant rights were issues back in the day, this isn't the first time I've worked on immigrant rights. Mm-hmm. I've worked on immigrant rights from decades ago because we always understood that we had this in common. Mm-hmm. And yes, Latinos are part of my family. They are my children and my grandchildren.
2: Mm-hmm.
5: And so I see us as, you know, we have different struggles or different fights, but it's the same struggle.
2: Right.
5: And that we together, we rule the world.
2: Yeah.
5: Apart, then other people rule the world.
2: That part. Have you ever cussed in Spanish, Mayor Bass?
5: See?
2: Bro, I need to hear her cuss in Spanish.
6: That'd be crazy.
2: Yeah. And for sure, she's still like a politician and she still like can't cuss. And,
6: yeah.
2: But imagine, what words do you think?
7: Ooh.
4: The main one?
7: Okay, the
4: which one? Say it.
7: The four letter one.
6: Where's the
2: There's
6: with?
2: A four letter one? What's the one with the P?
7: Maybe. Foca.
2: No.
6: Huh?
4: No, he said an animal.
8: Foca.
4: Yeah.
8: Oh, what?
2: What? No.
8: I can't make the noises right
2: okay,
8: now.
2: Okay, good.
4: Of a seal, a foca, yeah. A seal.
2: I like the hijo de la.
4: Okay, that's what I was thinking. Hija de tu Angélica.
2: That's what my mom calls me. I honestly didn't know that. I thought that was pretty tight. We also talked about, look, being in collaboration with different people and different politicians is a real thing. I think often when we see the person that goes in office, it's like, hey, boom, it's you versus everybody. And sometimes people are like coming to the plate, especially in like the mayoral or the gubernatorial, which is a word that I just learned for governor. And they're like, yeah, I'm going to take it all on. And they promise a bunch of stuff. Mm-hmm. But bro, you got to work in collaboration with so many other things. There's checks and balances, and here's her take. It's not just one office that controls everything.
5: Right.
2: It has to work in collaboration. Mm-hmm. Can you tell me more about that? I think sometimes people don't see it. People just think one person can change everything, and it's like...
5: Oh, and that's the mayor. I'm responsible for the weather, too. Did you know that? But anyway, absolutely. But that's the thing about me. I have always collaborated.
2: Mm-hmm.
5: So it's not just the mayor with the city council. It's the mayor with the board of supervisors,
2: right.
5: With the state legislature and with Congress. Where I'm really, really lucky is that I served in the state legislature. My last 2 years, I was Speaker of the House.
2: Amazing.
5: So I know how to do that collaboration.
2: Yeah.
5: And then I served in Congress. And so I know how to collaborate there, too, because even though I might protest the orange man,
2: mm-hmm.
5: I do got to work with him, too.
2: That part.
5: Because no city can function without federal support. And right now, I need $8 billion.
2: Right.
5: And so I went back to Washington. Mm-hmm. To say, I need $8 billion, but I will also protest you if you invade my city.
2: I'm part. It's the heart of the deal, like that mm-hmm. one fool's book.
8: I need $8 billion, too.
2: Same.
8: Yeah. Por favor.
4: Algo lento.
8: Lightweight.
7: That's so cool. She's in charge of the weather. I thought Khan was this whole time.
8: That's what I said, dog. That's what I said. Let me do
2: no, you actually didn't say nothing. You were right there. I know he's done that.
8: No, es que me enojo yo. Limpia las calles, oiga.
2: Yeah, that was right there.
6: Yeah, you could have said it.
7: She would have understood you.
2: She would have heard you. Yeah, it's true. She would sound like one of her kids.
8: Limpia las calles, oiga, por favor.
2: But like we say on here, is definitely go out and vote. Whatever your voting preference is, whatever party you're voting for, you cannot complain if you're not also going to those polls, man. And I'm not talking about Sam's. I'm not talking about those polls.
6: So I went to the wrong polls?
2: I'm talking about the voting polls. Mm-hmm. As a matter of fact, you could do it now. You can mail in your freaking vote right now.
8: Funny thing is that you can still vote at those polls.
4: Are you for real?
2: No. He's not. Oh.
7: Yeah, there's got to be a mailbox near Sam or Nicolas.
8: I give her a four.
6: I got one of them shoes. Like,
2: sure. But then you totally can do that. But then don't be on here complaining. But then don't be on here complaining.
6: That Candy chose for me.
2: Yeah, we cannot hee hee ha ha. But if we're being serious, and especially with our complaints, we cannot without using our vote the right way, my friends.
1: Yes.
2: Oh, it's look at that. Yes, let's shiz mission.
9: Zulu, come here.
10: Now what's going on?
11: Cheesemation with Angie.
1: Okay, Kim Kardashian, we are on to you, little lady. Or should we start calling her Cocaine Kim?
2: Ooh.
1: Yes, you guys.
2: La Kim.
1: Yeah.
2: Aren't there narco people that they've named after the Kardashians or no? Oh, no, that's
1: La Barbie. You're thinking La Barbie, but no. No, but this girl, actually 90 kilos, 198 pounds, were found worth $9.4 million.
6: Jeez,
1: were actually found in one of her Skims shipments, you guys. Out in the UK.
2: Can we call her Kilo Kim?
1: Ooh.
7: Oh, that's pretty good. You guys think anyone was skimming some off the top?
2: Nice.
1: Oh, I see it. So apparently the driver was driving, the truck that the driver was driving was carrying 28 pallets of the Skims products from the Netherlands to the UK, right? So pretty much the UK was at the UK port.
6: The Netherlands?
1: Netherlands.
2: She said it was fine.
1: Netherlands. Netherlands.
8: Like, damn, from Michael Jackson's home?
2: Netherlands.
1: Thank you, Leslie.
2: It's okay, Andy. It's okay.
1: The UK police actually stopped the truck and they actually, they actually saw that the driver was actually hiding like 2 pounds of cocaine in each of the little shipments.
6: Wow.
1: So he had spread them out. And what's crazy is that this driver at first denied it and was like, I didn't know anything.
2: Oh, yeah, of course. Not mine.
1: But then, he's so dumb. He actually admitted to it, right?
2: Mm-hmm.
1: And he's like, yeah, I did agree for $5,300.
7: $5,300.
1: That's it, dude.
7: For the amount of jail time and the amount of money they're going to make off of that, he is a terrible negotiator.
8: My hands got sweaty and my mouth watered here in this story.
7: So that means somebody.
8: You know how much money that is?
7: Somebody could have ordered Skims and got a surprise.
2: Well, hey, ladies, go sniff your skim water now. Because maybe
7: the
2: remnants.
6: Wait.
2: That's what Vic does. Yeah, but you don't need to do that. You don't need to do that.
1: That's something
2: else. A perpetrator right there.
1: Hold on.
2: Keep going, Angie. Keep going.
1: Actually, somebody from Skims, like the representative, has denied it and pretty much say, quote, we had no connection to the smuggling operation, the driver, or the truck.
2: Don't believe you.
8: I saw the report here. We have no connection to this. We don't know how the hell that got in there.
2: The Skims person, the Skims PR? Because they're going to trace it. Right now, he said the dude that got caught said he was paid. So they're like, all right, who paid you? It all goes back and it traces.
1: Where it started from. Yeah.
6: Who you work for?
2: If it goes back to Calabasas.
1: I know. Ooh. You know what's crazy, though? Is that actually, like, I was going on their Instagram, on Kim Kardashian's Instagram.
2: Angie, do it.
1: And she hasn't said anything. Which I thought that was weird.
2: Remain silent. You have the right to remain silent.
1: At least say something. Same thing with Skims. Skims hasn't said anything on IG.
2: Knowing Kim, she'll use this as like a theme for her next her next drop.
7: I know. True.
2: It'll be her what is it? The snowflake? No. It's like snowboarding or skiing.
7: Her new set, Cocaine White.
2: Yes, exactly.
6: Damn.
2: She's gonna ski over the competition.
8: The cops knew something was wrong when the guy wasn't driving the truck. He was pushing it.
1: What?
6: That's how much cocaine you were on.
8: He was toying himself.
2: Over in the Neverland.
7: It was tied to his teeth.
8: He had it locked into his belt.
2: You're talking like you know what it's like.
1: I know.
8: Cocaine? Oh, my God.
2: You look like you know what it's like, right?
8: I'm grinding my teeth right now, guys.
2: Hey, clean your teeth.
8: Just hearing the story makes me...
2: By the way, Skims has their annual sale right now. Everything's 40% off.
7: Oh, wow.
1: Wonder why.
2: For real. All right,
1: that's it for Cheesemation. Brought to you guys by your Toyota dealers. I'm Angie from Brownback Mornings. I'm Power 106.
2: Hey, studios, will stop grinding your teeth and tell us what's coming
8: up. Mercado, I mean, in 14.
1: What?
8: Walter Mercado, be careful.
2: He's dead.
1: Yeah, R.I.P.
8: Well, they're coming for his legacy.
2: Why?
8: Because 1 in 5 Diaz swear they're psychics.
2: Okay. Let's talk about that next and what's going down.
7: LeBron might be the Lakers op next season, you guys. And I'm going to tell you why next.
2: Okay, I'll keep it here. 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
1: Yeah.
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1: Insanity.
0: That's why StubHub has launched something called StubHub Access California, and they're basically giving underserved youth programs free tickets to major live events across the state. We're talking concerts, theater shows, professional sports, and even select 2026 FIFA World Cup matches. Yes, the program, they've committed up to $100,000 worth of tickets, and it's meant for organized youth teams. So if your kid is in like a youth team, a club, a school group, community organization, stuff like that, you can nominate them. To qualify, you got to nominate. I'm going to put the link. I'm so sorry. This guy's distracting me because he needs to go poop. But
1: You're trying to ask questions. No reason to ask questions.
0: Grab my 106 on Instagram. We're going to put the link. What's up, brother?
2: I want to know like the list of like things to do.
0: The things that you can
2: do. Like what to watch.
1: Oh, my God. Why?
2: Can you tell me all the movies?
1: Why do you need to know all that?
0: It's not movies. I didn't say concerts.
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0: No one's listening in here. I hope parents are listening because these tickets are expensive. I'm already thinking of the World Cup here, and my kids are like, hey, Mom, can we just pull up and go? No. No, we can't just pull up and go. It's not a free thing.
4: Yeah, I wish.
0: But for some of us, it can be, okay? You can't just be a random individual asking for tickets. Coaches, teachers, parents, and community leaders have to nominate a youth organization or group. StubHub says they're specifically looking at things like community need, diversity, and giving opportunities to the underserved, all right? So, it's amazing.
4: So StubHub, okay. Yeah.
2: Imagine going to a concert for cheap like that?
1: Dude.
4: For free. Yeah. Well, it's just for the kids and teens. So, 18 and younger.
0: Hey, I'm going to be a kid and teen. You never pretend you were 5 and you were 10. I'll pretend.
3: For the friskies.
0: For real. That was Money Moves brought to you by your Toyota dealers. I'm Leti for Brown Bag Mornings on Power 106.
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6: 21. Look at this studious fool.
0: Hey, Concrete.
1: All right, guys. 1 in 5 Thea think they're psychic.
0: Concrete, Concrete, Concrete.
1: What?
0: Slow down. How you doing today?
1: I'm good.
0: No one ever asks you how you're doing.
1: I'm doing fine.
4: That's true. How's your mental health?
1: You know que tengo que cagar, and you're prolonging this right now.
0: Oh, no. I just wanted to help
1: you. No, you know right now.
0: I love your outfit.
1: Thank you.
0: Purple.
1: It's going to have
4: orange
1: all over it if you don't hurry up.
0: I think there's green little geckos on it.
4: Yeah, it does. With little
1: Oh, my God. You're prolonging this segment so much, dude.
0: Was that a thrift
2: fight?
1: Don't get cagar, dude. Seriously, we have to go.
0: People don't pay attention to you. They just expect you to go on there and make them laugh, and I just want to pour into you.
1: People don't give a damn right now.
3: How's your spirit, King?
2: Is it from Hawaii?
1: My spirit is filled right now. It's my spirit's filled.
0: What color is your aura?
1: Brown. Kakita Brown. No, I'm dead serious, guys. Can we do this now?
0: Yes, we can. But I just want you to know, everybody listening, Concrete had like a 20-minute window that he could have used to go to the restroom, and he used it to scroll on
1: prep,
0: his phone.
1: To prep.
4: Which you should have done
2: that. Should have done that the day before.
0: There's no right answers here.
1: I'm going to ship myself.
4: Ship.
2: Like a boat.
1: If you don't let me move on, I'm going to cuss more. I'm going to keep going.
4: They're going to pay the price.
1: The people on the app right now, they're like, oh, my God.
0: That's the website.
1: The FCC don't go there.
0: I can't even laugh, dog.
1: I can't even laugh, dog.
3: Oh, Greg,
1: this is what girls
3: them.
1: Feel. This is crazy.
3: Greg, don't tickle them.
1: In a nutshell, 1 out of 5 tias are convinced that they are psychics.
2: Why?
1: My tia, when my girl was pregnant, she would look at my girl.
0: It
1: she'd be like,
0: people.
1: But it's mostly tias. All tias think they're psychics. Like my girl would look at my tia would look at my girl and be like, oh, she'd be like, oh, tengo sed, quiero un agua de pepino. And my like, oh, es que va a ser niño. Y va a tener mucho pelo. And it's like,
0: say it in English for English speakers.
2: Yeah. I don't know what you just said.
1: Nah, they can put the captions or whatever.
0: In a freaking nutshell,
1: 1 in 5 American adults, 19%, believe they are psychic. A Gen Z leads all generations. With 30% identifying as psychic and reporting about 2 intuitive moments per month. Get the hell out of here,
0: okay,
1: dog.
0: You know what I foresee
1: right now?
0: You and the
1: Me crapping
0: room.
1: In my pants. Yeah. Yes.
0: Yeah, out of your own fault.
1: Oh.
0: Okay, so I do think that while we are, we evolve. Yeah. We evolve in different ways. We are not the same, like, primitive species. People yeah. that yeah. we were, right? Mm-hmm. And it sometimes takes hundreds or thousands of years to evolve, right?
7: Yes.
0: I do think we're also evolving spiritually, and it would make sense that our newer generations have more, like, spiritual power. Because I think it's part of evolving. Like, we gotta be one up with the times. When you evolve to your surroundings, right?
1: If
0: your
1: surroundings... What the hell are you talking about right now, dude? We have to go, dog.
0: No, we don't.
1: Yes,
0: we don't. They want us to talk as much as possible.
1: What is she talking about, dude?
0: I think evolution...
1: Oh, my God.
0: We have to rise to the times.
3: Yeah.
0: And the times right now are very tech-driven.
7: Yeah.
0: And I think we have to evolve spiritually and mentally. And I think that's why those people think they're psychic.
3: I don't think Gen Z is psychic at all.
7: I think they are.
2: They just smoke a lot of...
3: I think us millennials are more psychic than anything.
1: It says the most common psychic experience involves simply knowing something's off. 33%.
0: Wow. Intuition.
1: Wow. Intuition.
7: I have that.
1: And women have intuition.
7: Yeah, and I smell stuff too.
1: What?
7: You.
1: No way, congregation right now?
7: Yeah, he's farting. He's farting. I'm a psychic.
1: Sensing dishonesty, 28%.
7: Mm-hmm.
1: Or feeling it's time to walk away from a situation.
0: That's all our psychic abilities.
1: Yeah.
0: I agree. We all have it most.
1: Women have it the most.
0: Yeah, I understand. Is that part of the thing, or you're just adding?
1: I'm adding that.
0: Oh, you're adding
2: so just the vibes are off, they walk
1: the
2: away?
1: The vibes are off.
7: Or like a gut feeling, that's also part
0: gut
7: of being...
0: Gut feeling, yes,
3: oh,
0: yes,
3: yeah,
0: yes.
3: In your gut when you have a bad feeling?
1: Yes.
7: That's also being
0: you guys have never had a bad feeling in your tummy?
1: You know my segment's only 2 minutes, right? Mona, where's the little goddamn sign you put up?
8: Yeah.
1: All of a sudden, you don't know where your sign's at. All of a sudden, you don't have your Sharpie next to you, or your... Your marker. All of a sudden, where's your little
0: marker.
1: Wagging finger of wrap it up? You don't have it now. Qué casualidad.
0: We have a lot of time.
7: So
0: basically, 1 in 5 people think they're psychic. There's five of us here. 1, 2, 3, 4, 5. Who's the most psychic?
1: You.
0: Yeah.
3: Yeah.
0: Yeah. Yeah.
3: Yeah.
0: I knew that answer.
3: Yeah. I knew you were going to say that.
0: She broke it. Someone tickle him.
7: I'm not going to touch you.
0: Oh my God. Our janitor lady says she's cleaning the restroom right
1: Felisa?
0: Now. Yeah.
3: You didn't see that coming?
0: All right. Can you wrap it up?
1: Stay smart, fool. Go to the bathroom before you come to work.
0: Yes. Yeah. There you go. There you go.
6: The studious ass fool.
0: Let's get into sports with Vic.
2: There's so much sports going on right now.
0: So much sports. I can't wait for Vic's segment. Oh, here it is.
1: I'm going to walk out. Shoot the J. Shoot it. Play ball.
3: All right, you guys. LeBron James might stay in L.A., but be the Lakers op next season.
0: What?
3: All right, there's a report that the Clippers are the favorites to be LeBron James' next team.
2: The Clippers.
0: Why?
3: All right, so on Polymarket, which is like an app that you can go on and bet. Of outcomes,
0: mm-hmm.
3: There's a 20% chance that he will play for the Clippers next season.
0: Concrete splitting is...
3: Oh!
0: Concrete splitting his headphone bag.
1: Dude, wrap this up.
0: This segment is important. People wait the whole show.
7: LeBron in the segment.
0: I'm serious. Jordan is listening right now. He has to be famous one day. Very fast.
3: I'm working on it. Yeah.
0: And he's working really hard.
3: There's a 90% chance that Khan is going to ish himself right now.
0: All right. Now. What is Polymarket saying?
1: Okay, so what's going on? Come on.
3: That there's a 20% chance that he's going to play for the Clippers next season. Polymarket also says there's a 65% chance he'll return to the Lakers, and then there's a 27% chance he'll go to Cleveland, to the Cavaliers.
0: Right, a lot of numbers.
1: Okay.
0: What do you think?
3: Yeah. I think a lot of times the Clippers are used as leverage, right, for the Lakers, like to get a better contract. Kobe did this back in 2004. He met with the Clippers, had a whole meeting. They offered him $106 million over 6 years.
1: Sick.
3: To go to the Clippers.
0: I think there was a whole presentation Clippers did. And they put Kobe in a Clippers jersey. I think that exists somewhere.
7: No way.
3: Yeah. And then he ended up signing later that summer with the Lakers for $136 million. So he used them as leverage. Like, if you guys don't want me, I'll just go next door.
7: They want
3: me. And I think that is what's happening right now.
2: What do you think, Khan?
3: What?
0: He just farted.
3: Oh, God.
0: I'm sitting next to him.
3: He just let it go.
0: All right. But
1: I didn't let nothing go, dog.
7: Hey, point that way next to Greg.
0: It has mind of its own. The Lakers
1: my God, dude.
0: Would the Lakers take that, like, I don't know, that bargaining chip and be like, okay, LeBron, we'll give you
3: a No, I think LeBron needs to come back at a certain price. Yeah. Like, he needs to come back.
0: Which price, Vic? Which price? I'm really interested in what you have to say.
3: If I were to choose a price.
2: The thing is,
1: nobody cares, right. Dog.
0: Hold on. Nobody cares. Off of what you were saying, to backpack off of
2: that. Intuit Dome has a lot of good toilets.
3: They do.
2: There's toilets everywhere.
3: Toilets, yeah.
0: Thousand toilets.
3: That's a perk.
1: Mona.
0: Would you become a Clipper fan if LeBron...
1: Let me leave.
0: If LeBron became a player?
3: No, but I would definitely see the Clippers more.
0: Oh, okay.
3: You know what I'm saying? Because I've been offered Clipper courtside seats and been like, I'm cool.
7: What a liar.
3: I swear. It happened before.
2: Yeah, right.
7: You could be rented, bought, everything.
3: No, I was like, I'm cool. But if they have LeBron on the team, I'll be there. I'll be there just sitting next to him.
7: Cool, sorry, bro. Let's wrap it up.
1: That's tight. We'll wrap it up.
0: You don't want to hear Vic explain.
1: No.
2: This is his segment.
1: It's Vic. He's done.
3: He's done.
1: We get it.
3: What is the story? We get it.
1: What's the story? LeBron might go to the Clippers.
0: Yeah.
3: Not really.
1: We get it.
7: We get
0: it. No, really. It's only like a 20% chance.
1: I love you, man. Any other day, I will give you all the time in the world. But right now, we got to wrap it up.
3: All right. That was sports. I'm Rose Kranzvick for Brownback Mornings on Power 106.
0: And keep it here because...
1: God damn it. Just wrap it up.
0: No, I am.
1: Just say thank you for listening today. We're out of here.
0: No, we're not. We have more show on the way, right, Greg? What's coming up?
1: Oh, my God.
2: Runs a graduation faster than AI does.
7: Yes. Oh, yeah.
2: We're going to play next.
0: We are. And then the Inside Petty Police, we're going to tell you why you shouldn't jump into a fight that your homie started, okay? Oh, do not do that. And we also got weather on the way. What's coming up inside the weather?
1: It's going to be warm this week. Today's the hottest day of the freaking week. Are you happy?
0: Oh, okay.
1: Are you done?
0: All right, stick around.
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7: Tonight, I'm a straight rider.

0: No, you're using it. Because the fool that graduated, there was a dude that graduated UCLA last year, and when he would, like, when it, the video panned to him, he's showing how ChatGPT helped him work out. Yeah. It's kind of like, they know what they're doing. They're just, like, booing people. They're just trolling.
1: They're just angry.
0: Yeah. There you go. All right, well, thank you, Greg.

0: Hey, you gotta be careful with your homie that's currently in a beef. He has no bounds. He got nothing to lose, and he's willing to drag you down with him. At least that's what's happening with Rick Ross. We all know Rick Ross has a famous beef with 50 Cent.
1: Yes.
0: And he went on Fat Joe and Jada Kiss's podcast and was like, hey, Fat Joe, you joining in? We jumping in? What's happening in?
1: Oh, my God.
0: All right, in context, Rick Ross was wearing like all diamond finger glove. It was just one glove on one of his fingers, and it was all diamond. And they were just talking about, oh, it would be funny if he'd like slap someone, like a whack rapper or whatever. And then he proceeds to do this with Fat Joe.
2: I like what you said about the whack rappers that might get out of line and just imagine if I had the chance to slap 50 Cent with this right here.
3: Come on, man.
1: Family show, Roy.
2: No, I'm just saying. Just imagine that. That's a blessing.
3: I ran out of flag.
2: We just talked about. No. You just mentioned it.
3: No, I'm not talking about him.
2: No, you were.
3: No, I wasn't.
2: Yeah. I caught that.
3: No.
2: The whack rappers running around.
3: I'm sorry for me.
2: And then you get the.
3: Going, I had nothing.
2: With the $1 million back here. You feel me?
3: No, I didn't say that.
2: You was talking about 50 Cent, the whack.
3: I'm not even thinking about him. I was talking about the time when.
2: No, I caught that. I called that alley hoop.
3: Yo, Ross, stop.
2: I'm a Wimbaya.
3: Wimbaya.
0: He's just like, no, Fat Joe, I know what you're doing. I wasn't. Fat Joe's like, hey, I don't got to clear it up, but I was not talking about 50. Listen.
2: I'm giving Joe Crack what Joe Crack asked for. The whack rappers, the 50 Cent.
3: I never
2: you send me the alley hoop on 50. Come get it, 50.
3: I don't have to, but I'll be clear. I definitely wasn't thinking about 50 Cent. I was thinking about some old school rappers. I don't want to say who. Some friends of mine that back in the day, they had the game in the chokehold, and then they...
2: And
3: man, they
2: G-Unit.
3: To the no.
0: Oh, my God.
1: G-Unit.
0: Like, so G-Unit. Oh, so that's what we're talking about.
1: That is so funny. He was waiting for that moment.
0: Yeah.
1: Like, I feel like the whole episode, because it's like, he knows... 50 and Fat Joe are cool. Jadakiss and 50 are cool.
0: There's people that are neutral in the situation.
1: Yeah.
0: Like he's trying to be like, no, let's go.
1: And he probably was like, nah, I won't say anything. And then it's like, all right, this is my opening. I'm going to run with it.
0: Bye-ya! When Bayama, right,
1: bro? Ba-ya-ya.
0: No. When you try to stay out of the beef, but you can't because you got a petty homie.
1: And then if you laugh, you're like almost culpable.
0: Yeah.
1: He was trying so hard. Jadakiss didn't care. Yeah. Jadakiss laughed.
0: Yeah, of course. And now you got to explain it to 50. Now you got to have 50 on. It's going to be wild. It's going to be wild. We will keep you updated on that pettiness. Let's get into some weather with Concrete.
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4: With Concrete Storm.
6: Perritos, it is going down for the weather Wednesday, May 20th. First, we pull up the perritas in the city of Bellflower, where they say you're lame if you don't listen to Power.
0: It's
6: 86 and 60 degrees at night. Next, we get freaky in the city of Inglewood. Today, I had breakfast in bed. Call it finger food. 82 degrees and 59 at night.
0: Oh.
6: What's wrong? What? Oh, you guys ever had that? You guys ever had a sausage in the morning? That's crazy.
0: Whoa. What?
6: Next, we get
0: you had that?
6: What?
0: In bed?
6: No, not me.
0: Okay.
6: No, not me. I'm serving it. Next, we get a sweaty hoyo in the city of Winneka. Va a estar caliente, so eat a paleta. 88 degrees and 57 degrees at night. Next, we ball out in the city of Santa Paula, except when Vic says, I wish I was a little bit taller. I wish I was a baller. Hey, 85 degrees and 58 degrees at night. And by the way, he's not 5'2".
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6: It is going down. Bellflower, 86 degrees, 60 degrees at night. Inglewood, 82 and 59 degrees at night. Winneka, 88 and 57 degrees at night. Santa Paula, 85 and 58 degrees at night. 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
1: Perritos, it is going down for the weather Wednesday, May 20th. First, we pull up the perritas in the city of Bellflower, where they say you're lame if you don't listen to Power. 86 and 60 degrees at night. Next, we get freaky in the city of Inglewood. Today, I had breakfast in bed. Call it finger food. 82 degrees and 59 at night. What's wrong? What? Well, you guys ever had that? You guys ever had a sausage in the morning? That's crazy.
2: What?
1: Next, we get
2: had that?
1: What?
2: In bed?
1: No, not me.
2: Okay.
1: Oh, not me. I'm serving it. Next, we get a sweaty Oyo in the city of Winneka. Va a estar caliente, so eat a paleta. 88 degrees and 57 degrees at night. Next, we ball out in the city of Santa Paula, except when Vic says, I wish I was a little bit taller. I wish I was a baller. Hey, 85 degrees and 58 degrees at night. And by the way, he's not 5'2".
3: No, he's 5'3".
1: It is going down. Bellflower, 86 degrees, 60 degrees at night. Inglewood, 82 and 59 degrees at night. Winneka, 88 and 57 degrees at night. Santa Paula, 85 and 58 degrees at night. It's your boy Concrete from Brown Bag Mornings of Power 106. 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

0: tickets to the LA County Fair. My brother Concrete. Man, I mean, I know it's ashy and smoky out there, so be careful out there. But Concrete, let them know what's up with this weather.
1: Brown Bag Mornings. And now, the weather. With Concrete Storm.
2: Perritos, it is going down for the weather Wednesday, May 20th. First, we pull up the perritas in the city of Bellflower, where they say you're lame if you don't listen to power.
3: That's
2: 86 and 60 degrees at night. Next, we get freaky in the city of Inglewood. Today, I had breakfast in bed. Call it finger food. 82 degrees and 59 yeah, at night.
3: Oh,
2: what's wrong? What? Well, you guys ever had that? You guys ever had a sausage in the morning? That's crazy.
3: Whoa. What?
2: Next, we get
3: you had that?
2: What?
3: In bed?
2: No, not me.
3: Okay.
2: Oh, not me. I was serving it. No. Next, we get a sweaty hoyo in the city of Winneka. Va a estar caliente, so eat a paleta. 88 degrees and 57 degrees at night. Next, we ball out in the city of Santa Paula, except when Vic says, I wish I was a little bit taller. I wish I was a baller. Hey, 85 degrees and 58 degrees at night. And by the way, he's not 5'2".
4: No, he's 5'3".
2: It is going down. Bellflower, 86 degrees, 60 degrees at night. Inglewood, 82 and 59 degrees at night. Winneka, 88 and 57 degrees at night. Santa Paula, 85 and 58 degrees at night. It's your boy Concrete from Brown Bag Mornings of Power 106. 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
1: Perritos, that is going down for the weather Wednesday, May 20th. First, we pull up the perritas in the city of Bellflower, where they say you're lame if you don't listen to Power.
2: It's
1: 86 and 60 degrees at night. Next, we get freaky in the city of Inglewood. Today, I had breakfast in bed. Call it finger food. 82 degrees and 59 at night. What's wrong? What? Well, you guys
2: visual,
1: ever had that?
2: The
1: you guys,
2: visual.
1: Well, you guys ever had a sausage in the morning? That's crazy.
2: Whoa, what?
1: Next, we get
2: you had that?
1: What?
2: In bed?
1: No, not me.
2: Okay.
1: Oh, not me. I'm serving it. Nah. Next, we get a sweaty Oyo in the city of Winneka. Va a estar caliente, so eat a paleta. 88 degrees and 57 degrees at night. Next, we ball out in the city of Santa Paula, except when Vic says, I wish I was a little bit taller. I wish I was a baller. Hey, 85 degrees and 58 degrees at night. And by the way, he's not 5'2".
3: No, he's 5'3".
1: It is going down. Bellflower, 86 degrees, 60 degrees at night. Inglewood, 82 and 59 degrees at night. Winneka, 88 and 57 degrees at night. Santa Paula, 85 and 58 degrees at night. It's your boy Concrete from Brown Bag Mornings of Power 106. 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

0: Brown Bag Mornings. And now, the weather. With Concrete Storm.
1: Perritos, it is going down for the weather Wednesday, May 20th. First, we pull up the perritas in the city of Bellflower, where they say you're lame if you don't listen to Power.
2: Eso.
1: 86 and 60 degrees at night. Next, we get freaky in the city of Inglewood. Today, I had breakfast in bed. Call it finger food. 82 degrees and 59 at night.
3: Oh.
1: What's wrong? What? Well, you guys ever had that? You guys ever had a sausage in the morning? That's crazy.
3: Whoa, what?
1: Next, we get
2: you had that?
1: What?
2: In bed?
1: No, not me.
2: Okay.
1: Oh, not me. I was serving it. Next, we get a sweaty hoyo in the city of Winneka. Va a estar caliente, so eat a paleta. 88 degrees and 57 degrees at night. Next, we ball out in the city of Santa Paula, except when Vic says, I wish I was a little bit taller. I wish I was a baller. Hey, 85 degrees and 58 degrees at night. And by the way, he's not 5'2".
4: No, he's 5'3".
1: It is going down. Bellflower, 86 degrees, 60 degrees at night. Inglewood, 82 and 59 degrees at night. Winneka, 88 and 57 degrees at night. Santa Paula, 85 and 58 degrees at night. It's your boy Concrete from Brown Bag Mornings of Power 106. 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

Peter's ex-girl posted his pecker on his own Instagram. Well, should he forgive her? Tomorrow, 7:30, Homie Helpline, Brown Bag Mornings. If it's my way, it's been on the morning, and I'm not doing things. If it's my way, but come to the microphone with the time to get phone.

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0: everybody. This is Cindy from Camarillo, and I just won my tickets to Disneyland. Yes. Thank you, Power 106.
1: Yes. Cindy just won them Disneyland tickets. Yeah, right here on Power 106. 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